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1: And when I come around, Green Day says, no time to search the world around. Well, I'm sure people were searching for things they lost getting a ride. Uber put out their annual Lost and Found Index. Some of the weirdest things people forgot in cars. We're going to talk about them in a few. Dracula, maybe he left his cape somewhere. Tame Impala.

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1: The Ataris and the Boys of Summer. I'm Mike Jones. I always love this. Every year, for 10 years now, Uber's put out their Lost and Found Index, some of the weirdest things people have left behind in cars when they get a ride. 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

104.1 The Edge. Great to hear that from Soundgarden. I'm Mike Jones. Kim Thayil's been doing interviews with his new book that recently came out, which just reminded me, I need to get that and read it. But he was saying that they've been working hard on this last music that Chris Cornell did, and they want to get that out as soon as they can. I'm hoping before the end of this year. Let's go, Soundgarden. It's been a while. We want to hear it. Linkin Park.

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104.1 The Edge. We got Stained and the Red Hot Chili Peppers. Joe as well. Thanks for hanging out and letting us take care of your Thursday musical needs. I'm Mike Jones. And actually, Joe's going to be singing about Chicago. That's where I'm going next week to see Jimmy Eat World. That's something you could do. Take a musical adventure. 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

104.1 The Edge, Albuquerque's alternative. This afternoon, we're singing along with the Killers and Mr. Brightside. They had the whole world singing along last weekend when they kicked off the final of the Champions League. Had a big performance, then the match between Arsenal and PSG. Well, now, looking ahead, next up, it's the World Cup. And that's starting 1 week from today. And with all the matches, we're going to have those, the analysis, everything. iHeartRadio and Fox Sports, we're going to bring it all to you with the World Cup. 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
1: What's going on? It's Alex Mack. Now, look, I understand I need to be doing a radio show, right? Talking about music and all that, but this was too good to not share. Dude, I saw somebody on TikTok melt down peanut butter. And not crazy, right? Just enough to where you could pour it. They poured it over a bowl full of, like, Ruffles, you know, like the wavy potato chips. Tossed the chips in that peanut butter and then used that with jelly on bread to create the most beautiful peanut butter and jelly sandwich I have ever seen. So do with that information what you will.

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1: Okay, I got so many responses over my peanut butter and jelly hack that I just saw. It's Alex Mack. Basically, it was just like mixing potato chips and melted peanut butter onto the bread with jelly, right? But if you have more food hacks, just like weird stuff that you think I should try, and I will, add me on Instagram so you can just DM it to me. It's at Alex Mack Live. Alex, M-A-C-L-I-V-E. Thank you in advance.
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Hey, what's up? It's Alex Mack. I want to say big shouts again to this next band, a band I've been a fan of, honestly, since I saw them live for the first time. They're just so good. They're one of those bands that, you know, sounds, I was going to say just like, but even better than the record. Young the Giant officially went number one for the first time with this song called Different Kind of Love.

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1: Yo, what's going on? It's Alex Mack. Now, I don't know if I'm just like behind the trend or what, but I keep seeing people and like more and more videos of people playing Mahjong. I don't really know any idea what it is or how to play, but it looks like such a good time. Like, I'm seeing people like playing Mahjong at like breweries and clubs and stuff like that. Well, okay, Mahjong clubs. I don't know if they're playing Mahjong at the club. Although that would be great, but I would love to learn. Maybe I'll catch up on that and meet you at the brewery. But in the meantime, new Strokes, it's called Going Shopping. Like

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Albuquerque's alternative, 104.1 The Edge. Okay, way in here. It's Alex Mack. Watched a video somebody posted about, like, concert etiquette. They're like, yeah, basically saying if somebody's blocking your view, whether they're like a tall person or they've got a hat on or their phone up or whatever, are you telling them to move or no? I'm not sure what I would do. Guess it depends on the purpose. Hello? No, person. chime in. Let me know what you think. Got you Sublime right now, though. It's Ensenada.

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104.1 The Edge. Hey, what's up? It's Alex Mack. I saw Weezer just still hinting about the new record and their tour and all this. They just posted saying, plated in what Surface Instruments call gold. It bears the name Weezer. The Surface is marked by four symbols believed to represent its creator. The 20th album arrives August 21st. I'm super excited. In the meantime, we're going back to 2014 with this one. They got huge on TikTok recently. Weezer featuring Bethany Cosentino. The song's called Go Away.

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1: Have you seen that that Backrooms movie yet? You know, classic like A24 movie. Looks crazy. I've seen like mixed reviews though. I know it's crushing at the box office, but you know, some people doing reviews like, I don't know if it was for me. Here's the thing. It was made out of like a YouTube video from forever ago, or at least inspired by, but dying to see it. If you've seen Backrooms, you know, let me know what you thought, but I got your yellow card right now. It's Better Days.

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What's up? It's Alex Mack. 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
1: Hey, what's going on? It's Alex Mack. Dude, this is crazy. I just read 40% of Americans say that their car is their happy place, which, I mean, I kind of get. That's like sort of a judgment-free zone sometimes. You know, you're just like belting out your favorite songs or whatever, which hopefully I can help you soundtrack right now, especially with this like new one from Dirty Heads. Such a good vibe. It's called One of Those Days.
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104.1 The Edge, All American Rejects, who just became the first band ever to release a micro drama, 31 episodes, all on your phone. If you haven't seen it, it's called Superfan. Seriously, 31 episodes of like little, you know, minute long segments. It's a whole, I guess micro drama makes sense. It's pretty cool. Tame Impala right now, though. This is Dracula.

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104.1 The Edge. What's going on? It's Alex Mack. I try to get out to see as much live music as possible. Just recently saw these guys, Edge Hill. Young dudes, but you can tell they're just having like the best time performing, just like doing bits back and forth, solos, just super talented. So yeah, I know they just announced a big tour. Go see them if you can. This one live was amazing. It's called Double Take. Maybe.

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Crazy that we're celebrating America's 250th birthday. It's wild. And look, we're celebrating in a big way. 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

0: 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Hey, what's going on? It's Alex Mack. Look, I understand that I'm a big giant nerd, but I did see that recently some chunks of like a meteor fell into Cape Cod Bay. And I just keep looking for updates on the internet of like, okay, well, like who got the superpowers? You know what I mean? Our iHeartRadio On The Verge artist right now, they're called Mother. This is their song, My Love.
1: 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For face value, My Love reads as a love song, but it's a song about hope. At the time, I was losing my mother and I just had my daughter. So there's a juxtaposition between the sadness and the happiness I was feeling. So-

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Albuquerque's alternative, 104.1 The Edge. Hey, what's going on? It's Alex Mack. I always like, you know, researching the bands, especially the ones that I'm like talking about on Emerging Alt, your new music show. At 11, by the way, shameless plug, which is where we first heard this Death Cab for Cutie song. You know, I was talking about the new record and all that, but I did in that process learn that Ben Gibbard, the lead singer, is an ultra marathoner. Not even just a regular marathoner, but an ultra marathoner, which is crazy. But we got this new one from Death Cab. It's called Riptides.

0: 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Got some time for some more requests, you know, before Emerging Alt kicks off at 11. So let me know whatever that song is or whatever band you need to hear. 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All you have to do is, you know, at least say like, you know, what's up, Alex Mack? Or you don't have to. Just tell me your name, where you listen from, whatever song you want to hear. As soon as you hit send on that message, it goes right to me. And look, if I like, you know, the message, I'll probably put it on air.
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1: I do read. Okay, I guess Hart's out there just in case you didn't think I could. No, I do read the news sometimes, and I was just seeing that Google apparently wants to release 32 million mosquitoes in California and Florida in what they're calling their debug program. The thought process here is like battling bad bugs with good bugs. I think at the end of the day, I just don't trust mosquitoes to be good bugs. You know what I mean?

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104.1 The Edge. My name is Alex Mack. And hey, The Edge wants to put you in the best seats in the house for the Breaking Benjamin and 3 Days of Grace show coming up at Isleta Amphitheater. So join us this Friday from 5 to 7 p.m. at the Effing Bar on Coors north of I-40. We'll have your chance to win some of the best seats in the house. I'm talking like with a private bar and your first round of Bud Lights on us. So get all the

104.1 The Edge, Albuquerque's alternative. Remember when the internet was trying to brainwash us that Nickelback was a bad band? That was just like some horrible like cyberbullying group thing. I don't know. Great song. It's Alex Mack. Hope you're having an awesome night. I do want to put some new music on your radar here, especially before we kick off the new music show, just to get you warmed up. This is the latest from Cannons right now. It's called Starlight.

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My name is Alex Mack, not just your night host, but your host for your new music show. Well, it's just a big shameless plug here. I want you to keep hanging out because I have an entire hour of like the best new releases. Even some, you know, like bands and artists we don't typically play here, or at least not yet, because I want you to hear them first on the new music show. So hang out for Emerging Alts. It's coming up here at 11 o'clock, just like every weeknight. But first, let me get you this Yellow Card song. It's Better Days.

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2: I feel like a lot of fan favorites back on the show tonight. This is Emerging Alt. It's your full hour of all the best new releases. So I'm talking, you know, the new one from Muse. We have Noah Kahan on the show, Modest Mouse, Somber, Violet Grohl, Yellow Card and Good Charlotte, Evanescence. Every time I see all these bands, I'm like, you know, what year is it? All American Rejects. Like, you know, what in the 2007 is going on? But excited we have all this new music in 2026, starting off with one of my most requested songs right now. This is Julia Wolf. It's In My Room.

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1: That's Muse. Their new one called Be With You here on Emerging Alt. Super looking forward to seeing them live. You know, they're on the lineup for our iHeartRadio Music Festival, coming back to the T-Mobile Arena in Vegas, you know, sharing the stage with Weezer, Goo Goo Dolls. 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Keywords at 9, 1, and 6 o'clock. Got you Noah Kahan right now, who actually has his own festival that I just learned about. His Out of the Blue in Cancun, which sounds insane. Hey, not a bad place to hear this one live. It's called Doors.

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0: That was Noah Kahan. Song's called Doors here on Emerging Alt, off his new record, The Great Divide, which I will be so honest with you and tell you, I was not emotionally prepared for that full top to bottom listen through. Dude, directly in the feels. Crazy good, though. Let me know what you thought if you want to hear more Noah Kahan. I had Muse before that with Julia Wolf. You know, I love it when you chime in and be a part of the show, right? If you send me a talkback on our free iHeartRadio app, I usually play them on the show. So open the app, tap the microphone, just make sure to say, like, you know, what's up, Alex? Your name, where you listen from, whatever your comment or request is, you hit send on that. And again, that audio comes right to me here in the studio.
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104.1 The Edge, Albuquerque's alternative. That's new Modest Mouse. Great title, by the way. Picking Dragon's Pockets here on Emerging Alt. I also like that it's like kind of anti-billionaire. I think we could use some more songs like that. Somber right now, though. This is Homewrecker.

104.1 The Edge, Violet Grohl. That was Thumb here on Emerging Alt. One of my favorites right now. My name's Alex Mack. I actually just read an awesome quote about Violet Grohl. It says that she may have the biggest leg up in the world, you know, being Dave Grohl's daughter, but Violet Grohl has the talent to back it up. And you know what? I couldn't agree more. Yellow Card and Good Charlotte together on this one. It's Bedroom Posters.

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1: That's a temper trap. One of their new ones called Giving Up Air here on Emerging Alt. I'm Alex Mack. I did not get to go to Coachella this past year. I say it like I've been before. I've never been. Coachella feels overwhelming and like the Influencer Olympics. But hey, I'm not, you know, harsh on your vibe if you like it. And in fact, I'm jealous I didn't get to see the Strokes. I've been going back and like rewatching some of their set. Oh, I would have loved to be there. Seeing this new one called Going Shopping.

Albuquerque's alternative, 104.1 The Edge. That was Young the Giant. Their song Different Kind of Love on Emerging Alt. My name's Alex Mack. And you know what? Sometimes I have to take myself out of like my giant music nerd brain. I was talking to my friend's friend. And look, I'm not laughing or making fun. He was just like, yeah, I've just been listening to this band, the All American Rejects. And I'm like, the All American Rejects, as if they were a new band. And I, you know what? I think the positive here is I love that. A, for this guy, because he gets to be introduced to the All American Rejects for the first time. Like, that's such a special moment. Also, so special for the All American Rejects because that just means these new songs are crushing. Like this one called Get This.

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0: 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That is just part of the lineup for our iHeartRadio Music Festival, which is in Vegas in September. We are giving you the trip to go. 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
1: I try to pretend like I'm not overly sentimental because I've been accused of that. 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
1: 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So Mother.

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1: A morning show who shall not be named was talking crap about me and the way that I do my show. So I want to give you a little inside baseball in how I actually record and do my show. If you care at all. I just think sometimes inside baseball is cool. It's Tammo Time is my Instagram. It's T-A-M-O Time. It's all there. My name is Tammo. 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

94.1 The Edge, Albuquerque's alternative. Did I tell you about the spicy Listerine? Well, Listerine is spicy, which is why I like it. The burning makes it feel like it's working. It's like tequila. The burning makes it feel like it's working. They now offer an extra mild and mild variety for people who can't handle the spice. And I think that, like, I want to call it ridiculous, but you know what? If you love Listerine, can't handle the burn, it's here now.

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1: All right, I'm going to play Weezer in 3 minutes from now. And just want to remind you that Weezer is one of the bands playing our iHeartRadio Music Festival in Vegas this September. So is Muse and Goo Goo Dolls. 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First, it's In Color. That's the band. 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
1: Have I ever told you how there is a hot dog roller in the radio station? 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
1: It'll never not be cool to meet some of your favorite artists. And Ed Chill, who I'm playing for you right now, is one of my favorite new artists. 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And not only were they great, but the nicest dudes ever. 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My name is Tammo. 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It's Tammo Time.

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1: Finally got the release date for Travis Barker's documentary. 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
1: This is super random, but just in case it's helpful. 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And boy, do I have a response for that. My name is Tammo. 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It's T-A-M-O Time. 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Homewrecker.

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on the edge. My name is Tammo, and today the Woody Show has Friday fail stories. Those people that had the right idea but came out on the very wrong end. It starts at 6 right here on the edge.

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1: 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It's Sublime. Until the sun explodes. Just a reminder, it's the little things. 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
1: Yeah, it's about that time of year where we could all use a little trip, a little getaway to look forward to. 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Yeah, I hear you. But here's the good news. It's our 250K USA giveaway that we launched this week where we want to give you the money to take a trip and explore the country on America's 250th birthday. 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
3: Now I feel like an idiot.
4: And speaking of idiots, I want to introduce you to, you might have seen this kid, and then we'll get into today in audio. Bubba Harrelson is his name. Does that ring a bell? Anybody in here?
5: Uh-uh.
6: No. Well,
4: this video has gone viral. No. He tasted a jar of Kool-Aid-infused pineapple spears.
5: Okay.
6: That's good.
4: It's the way he says, that bit tuh. Right? He says, that bit tuh. By the way, this is what he looks like. Look at this kid.
7: That's a little skinny, like, redneck. Something.
4: Yeah, like a little vinyl-looking, like, tweaker redneck-looking kid.
8: Okay.
4: Yeah. And, yeah, so he takes a sip of the Kool-Aid. He unwraps a plastic fork. That big guy. After chomping on one of the pineapple slices now, that bit tough is, that bitch is tough.
5: Oh.
4: Meaning, good. Oh, that's, my daughter's big on tough now.
5: Really?
4: All the, 14-year-old girls.
8: Have you sat her down and said, hey, remember how you said something different last week? And then
4: she's a 14, but that's appropriate for a 14-year-old girl.
8: You could just stop her from being stupid right now.
4: That's what you do when you're a kid.
7: Yeah. Stupid's not my kids.
4: That bit guh is, that bitch is gas. So he says two different things.
7: Oh, wow. Ooh.
4: Right. So there's two different things. Here's the, I think this is the original video when he's doing the Kool-Aid thing. And
6: and that translates to what again?
4: That bitch is tough.
6: Is tough.
8: Mm-hmm.
4: Meaning cool, good, whatever. Yeah. That bitch is gas is the other one. That big get.
5: Is gas the new fire?
4: Yeah. Okay. Yeah, I mean the same meaning.
5: I mean, that sounds like coded. Like, that doesn't sound like English.
4: Yeah. That'd be tough.
9: Oh yeah, appreciate you, buddy. Yes, sir. Today we came to pull up. First question I want to know: was it really tough in gas?
10: Yeah, it was most definitely tough.
9: And how you feel about blowing up?
10: It's good. It's good. And you know, got a whole bunch of fame.
9: People be in the comments saying you fake your voices. So is that true?
10: Nah, that's for real. How I talk.
9: For real?
10: For real.
9: You from Florida and stuff?
10: Nah, from Wilmington.
9: And what made you start talking like that?
10: I don't know. Just how I grew up.
4: It's how I grew up.
6: I'd be so embarrassed.
4: This little, like, mayonnaise looking little tweaker white kid.
7: Yeah, he looks like a little classic little backwoods kid. People are now they're pretending that they didn't realize that you can soak things in Kool-Aid.
4: Oh,
5: I know. Have you had pickle soap?
4: That's what men has been saying, guys.
7: I remember we were at a fair 15 years ago, had like pickles.
5: Yeah.
8: Oh, yeah. When I was in elementary school, we would just take packets of Kool-Aid and we would just like dip our finger in it.
4: Is that how you, kids would dye their hair too?
5: Yes. In middle school and high school.
8: But no, we would straight up just eat it out of the package.
4: Yeah.
5: But the ones with pickles are good.
4: What was that candy where you had like the stick?
5: Fun Dip.
4: Oh, Fun Dip.
5: Yeah.
4: Fun Dip. That was cool.
8: Yeah.
6: Lick a piece of sugar to dip it in sugar.
5: Exactly.
4: That's right.
7: My issue with the kids having a different thing of slang every 10 minutes is that when they're adults, and this is all over, hopefully for them, how are they going to like, when they're talking to other kids or adults their age, how are they going to have any kind of like nostalgia? Like, remember that 15 minutes where we said 6-7 all the time? Remember the next 50? Like, isn't that just going to be a constant, never ending? Like, remember that trend? Remember that trend? Remember that trend?
4: Yeah. Mm-hmm. Well,
7: but
4: maybe.
7: Which has never been for any human in history prior to this. It was like, remember that 5 years where we watched? It's not. Remember that 10 minutes where we did this and that 10 minutes where we did that.
5: Remember when everything you said ended with not?
6: Yeah,
5: that was like 3 years.
4: Oh, right. Yeah. Psych.
5: Yeah. Psych. Right. Not.
6: And a lot of it was regional too.
5: Our word
6: for cool was rude. Like, oh, that bike is so rude.
7: Which is kind of interesting because now everybody's going to have the same. You know, kids in England have.
5: Yeah.
7: We're doing 6-7 like kids in New York and California and South America were.
4: Yeah.
8: Yeah.
4: Well, if you want to see this kid, Bubba Harrelson. He's enjoying his little 15 minutes of fame. But
8: nice.
6: He deserves it. You know?
4: This Week in Audio.
7: Let's do a little fun with accents. And
4: someone said he looks like he was an extra in Waterboy.
5: Oh, yeah.
4: he really does.
7: Gummo.
4: He really does.
5: Yeah.
7: Fun with accents. Bonnie Blue, you know her. She's the British lady who's been...
8: Legend.
4: Lady.
7: Yeah, and she was faking her pregnancy because she did like some kind of like 400 guy gangbang.
8: Uh-huh.
7: But the trick was they were never going to wear condoms. And then she apparently, purportedly, allegedly, now is really pregnant. And she was doing an interview with the LBC in Britain. And she's not going to let her pregnancy stop her.
2: Did I hear right that you have a stunt planned for June?
11: Yes, I have a baby shower on Saturday, next Saturday, and I'm inviting the public to turn my baby shower into a golden shower.
2: Oh, you see, now I'm uncomfortable.
4: I mean, I bet you that's got to be a first, right? Yeah,
7: well,
4: everybody's got a baby shower. I want this to be unique. I don't want to do what everybody else does. We're going to turn it into a golden shower.
5: Okay. How young do you have to, can you be to divorce your parents?
4: Come on down and pee on the mom.
5: Yeah, pee on mommy.
6: Wow. Oh my God.
7: Again, assuming she's really pregnant this time, which, okay, just for the sake of argument, right?
6: Yeah.
7: It's and the presenter, now I'm really worried or uncomfortable.
4: Right. Yeah. I think if you look at all the different, you know, kinks and fetishes or whatever, like feet is so tame compared to like, people who are into any kind of like the water sports.
6: Yeah.
7: Well, that's the problem is that's been her whole career is I'm going to do 100 mate gangbang.
8: Yeah, she keeps on like.
7: Then it was 1,000. Now it's while I'm pregnant. And it's like, just retire already. You've done it.
6: Yeah, but I'm on the edge of my seat. What's next, Bonnie?
8: You already have a custom Ferrari. Like, what else do you need?
7: Yeah, said the.
4: What else do you need to prove?
8: Yeah.
7: Yeah.
4: You're the goat.
8: Yeah, you're done. Yeah,
7: exactly.
4: Right, we're going to take a quick break. We got some more Woody Show, more of the Week in Audio next. Hang on.
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3: In our patented original Woody Show trademark game, Aw Babe or Eye Roll.
4: Yes.
3: Okay. We present Greg with a story, and we ask Greg, is this an Aw Babe, that's so sweet story? Yeah, yeah. Or is he like rolling his eyes like,
4: oh please.
3: Well, this elderly movie theater worker in Tennessee has gotten a huge GoFundMe paycheck, over $145,000 now.
2: Wow. Whoa.
3: How did this happen? Well, a teenager saw her, and she's doing that thing that really is sad when old people have it, that super hunched over scoliosis thing where their head is just looking at the ground.
5: Yeah, right.
3: And so she's like pushing a cart around at a movie theater, sweeping up stuff. Mm. Teenager videoed her and said, let's give this woman money. And then the teenager presented the old lady the money here.
6: Here you go. This is a chance. This is going to show you what we raised, what they raised for you. Okay.
7: $144,999.
6: Thank you so very much to all the wonderful people. And I'm overwhelmed and certainly blessed by the Lord and your wonderful people. Thank you.
3: That's before we get the verdict from Greg. That's Miss Mary. She's 85 years old, works in East Tennessee.
2: $145,000.
3: Damn. Which she got just pity money.
2: How much can she spend between now and the end of her life? Probably $90,000 per day.
3: Now,
2: right?
3: to give Greg the full story.
8: Yeah, because
2: she's got less than 2 days.
3: So why is it 85? Doesn't an 85
2: die any day now?
3: Doesn't an 85-year-old get Social Security?
5: Right.
3: Blah, blah, blah. Well, apparently she's been working at that theater for up to 45 years, according to some accounts.
5: What?
3: She gets whatever schedule she wants. She just does it to get out of the house and keep herself busy.
5: Oh.
3: So, yeah, there you go. But this teenager saw this old lady, you know, sweeping up trash and decided to take pity on her. Aw Babe or Eye Roll for Miss Mary. Mary Ellen Eron.
2: All right, I'm going to say Eye Roll. And I'm going to say, because while it's nice, if you're the old lady, it's nice and you'd take it. But this is clearly, I think, something that the girl who put the whole thing together is doing for attention, for herself.
5: Sure.
2: Like, look at me. Look at what a nice thing I did. Right, exactly. Because this woman wasn't, like, she wasn't destitute
5: and, like,
2: correct.
3: Right, because if you're taking 2 seconds to, hey, how are you doing? You okay? Can I help you? It's like, oh, no, I like working here. It's
2: right,
3: fun.
2: Yeah,
3: it's,
2: yeah, okay. Yeah. So I'll say eye roll.
5: I was going to say eye roll for a different reason, that she just didn't sound very excited about it. It just didn't seem like a big deal.
3: Right, because she's not like doing it to, you know, pay for her grandchildren's cancer fund.
5: She's probably more confused than anything. So,
3: because even when she handed her, which was just a printout of the total,
5: right.
3: She's like, is this a check? What's going on here?
5: The whole thing was just not executed.
2: She starts unbuttoning her shirt and taking her teeth out like, wow.
3: I've never been with a lady before, but I guess there's got to be something I'm supposed to do for this.
5: Ethel, please. I'm going to say eye roll.
2: Yeah, all right, eye roll. Menace.
8: I'm going to go eye roll just because, the money is just to have it. It's not like, oh, now you can stop working here, or like, hey, we're going to help fix your back with this money.
3: Well, she says she's like a church, as you could hear, God, she's a church lady. She probably just donated to the church, whatever.
5: Yeah.
3: It's performative altruism, as they say.
8: What a waste.
2: I would never consider this to be mean. I would wonder what the motive was. Like, is it GoFundMe or GoPityMe?
3: Right.
2: all right. So Greg Gorey, Aw Babe or Eye Roll?
4: So overall, I think, well, Gina nailed one part and Sammy nailed the other. Eye Roll. Because I wouldn't say it's mean, but it borders on patronizing.
5: Yes.
4: Because you're just, like you said, you look at this woman and you just assume she needs this money. And number two, what Gina said, her reaction.
5: It was so
4: underwhelming. Was like a Jeopardy champion, like, oh, cool. Your 4-day total is $700,000.
2: Yeah. Nice. Yeah.
4: You know, and she read that amount. If I were her and I read that amount, I'd be, are you effing kidding me? Oh, my God. And she's like, oh,
2: I'd be taking my teeth out and unbuttoning my shirt.
4: $900.
3: Right. And it is. Wow. She's an old lady who's in East Tennessee. She's not. She doesn't see $145,000 every day.
4: Right. Yeah. And her reaction was ass. it was anticlimactic. It wasn't exciting. It wasn't emotional.
3: In the original video, it was just her sweeping, and then the girl who posed, this little 18-year-old or whoever posed it, put like some like Chris Stapleton song. Someday when we're old,
4: it doesn't hit you in the feels at all.
3: She oversold it, sure.
2: All right, this week in audio.
3: A Roadie Show original game. What's this noise? If you hear this on any other radio station, they are committing a trademark and copyright fraud and should be sued.
2: That's right.
3: All right, here you go. This is now Menace. You already know the answer on this, so be quiet. Let everybody else guess on this.
2: Yeah,
3: one.
2: Let us have our fun.
3: Yeah,
8: all right,
3: Menace.
8: My bad.
2: All right, what is this sound?
5: That's it.
4: Volcano. Is that this week?
2: It is
4: the
2: not.
4: Autistic bird kid again.
3: That's
5: right.
3: Sam Henderson.
2: Yeah.
4: Can you do it one more time?
2: Someone screaming.
5: Yeah, somebody getting their hand or clothes like caught in a chopper of some kind.
2: Yeah, right.
5: Like a conveyor belt.
2: Yeah, because the way it cuts off.
5: Yeah. Oh, is it someone falling through? Through the
4: like
5: into the sewer, a manhole.
3: Oh, like that lady who died in New York?
2: Yeah. or the doors open on the sidewalk. And it's the access to, that goes underneath the building, to the crawl space or the cellar.
3: Who wins, do you think?
8: None of them.
3: Yeah.
8: None of them are close.
3: Because it is?
8: Kim Kardashian falling off a bike.
3: She was biking around New York with her new boyfriend, Menace's old boyfriend, Lewis Hamilton, F1 driver.
8: Yeah.
3: And apparently she can't.
8: And they were videotaping it, and she crashed into his bike and then fell.
5: That's what she sounds like when she crashes.
3: Yeah.
2: What?
5: Ah!
2: I hope she's okay.
5: Yeah.
8: Yeah.
5: She'll be all right.
4: Probably won't be.
2: That's my concern.
8: I hope she has health insurance.
2: I hope she's
8: cover
2: okay.
8: Her medical expenses.
5: Yeah.
2: quick break, and we'll come back. More of the week, and I will wrap that up. 877-44 Woody. Text us over to 22987.
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1: Another Gregory-based game.
4: Oh.
1: Where we play some audio for Greg, and he tells us, is this person a hero or are they heinous?
4: This is a
1: infielder, Hannah Wells. She plays for the Texas softball team.
4: Mm-hmm.
1: World Series of that going on right now, I think. And this ESPN reporter shares a fun fact about one of Hannah's superstitions.
5: She has a superstition dating back to childhood that if she sees a ladybug, she eats it for good luck, swallows it whole.
2: What?
5: And so I was told that at the SEC tournament in Kentucky, she had a nice home run and she had ingested a ladybug before that. So this is a superstition. I have this on two different sources in that Texas dugout.
0: Nice.
2: I mean, hero obvi, right?
1: Because Greg obviously...
0: Never works.
1: He hates ladybugs, but... And she actually touches them, not only with her hand, but then puts them in her mouth. And that's one less ladybug.
4: Yeah.
2: That's a good way to look at it.
1: One less lonely girl.
4: Mm-hmm.
0: Huh.
2: But still, that's beyond heinous.
0: Oh, yeah. He's going to say heinous for sure.
4: Yeah.
0: Greg,
4: he supports the
0: murder.
4: Is
0: there even like a... Yeah.
6: There's... Yeah. Beyond heinous.
0: Yeah.
6: You got heinous, and then there's the valley. It's beyond the valley of heinous.
0: So go to...
6: Go to the valley of heinous. Yeah. and then there's a deep valley.
2: Yeah, keep going.
6: Way beyond that valley of heinous.
0: Yeah, that's where it is. All right, this week in audio.
4: Sick.
1: All right, this one, I already know what the reaction is going to be in the room, but I want to go ahead and let it play out. This is a man who was attacked in Michigan. This is from a WOOD Channel 8. A group of rowdy teens showed up at his house late at night because he is on the sex offender list.
2: Mm.
1: Here's what happened.
7: I had a sexual relationship with... a young girl of 13. Again, I was 19-year-old that was being very, very stupid and selfish.
8: He says he dated the girl for a year or so before her dad found out, which led to a felony charge, a guilty plea, less than a year in jail, and placement on the sex registry.
7: One of them stated that the people on our registry need to be dead. And that's when my wife... said, enough, the kid that was standing on the left is the one that blindsided me with a hit to the head.
1: So yeah, about 30 years ago, he did what he said he did. He was 19, dating a 13-year-old, spent some time. But now these kids, because you're on it for life, and you can look up in your area or around you and say, oh, there's one. They decided to show easily.
4: What's fueling this is a new hot thing on social media.
1: Yeah, Menace has nailed it. That was part of the larger news report is... predator hunter channels are enormous nowadays.
4: So these kids see that they're popular, so they just want to do it for social media, not because they think it's, this guy is,
2: And you don't always get it
0: driven by
2: right.
0: anything moral.
4: Yeah.
0: It's just driven by a desire to be famous or get clicks or views. Yeah.
1: And it's unassailable. Like, he was a sex predator. I don't care how, when, or how long ago, or if he served his time or whatever.
4: Yeah.
1: He deserves to die.
4: Mm-hmm.
6: Because 30 years ago, he did a lot of... what a lot of actors and singers did, too.
4: And sang about it.
2: Yeah, and wrote books about it.
1: Red Hot Chili Peppers.
6: Yeah.
1: So now I'm still waiting for Woody to ring in on this one, because you know how he likes to be Mr. Hardcore.
0: What? Like, what do you mean?
1: Well, anytime anything like this comes up, you're like, yeah, he deserves it, whatever.
0: Well, he went to jail.
1: Okay.
0: He went to jail.
2: He paid his debt.
0: Yeah, he did his time, whatever. Now, if he somehow, like, if it just came out, like he had just done this and someone got to him before the police got to him, whatever. I guess they got to him before
6: he survived.
0: Before the cops got to
1: him.
0: He's
1: now 30 years later, married with kids. Nobody was very stupid.
0: Yeah, the guy, I'm not saying he's a good person, but he went to jail. He was, he was brought to justice.
2: I don't know how this plays in.
0: And also because it wasn't because these kids necessarily had any kind of, I mean, I'm sure they do. Possibly have, an issue with that kind of stuff. Most people do.
1: Right.
0: But that wasn't their motivation for doing it.
1: They were probably screwing around on that website, which I've done with my friends before.
0: Gross.
1: Check out this guy. And let this be a lesson to all you no good teens. He's a felon. He can't own a gun, but his wife might, or he might have a baseball bat, or he might have a knife. And when he defends himself, when you're cold cocking him up the side of the head, that's on you.
0: That also would have been justified. Would have been justified. I care this guy got hit in the head? No. I don't
1: necessarily. There it is.
0: No, I don't care that he got hit in the head, but I question the same thing that you brought up. Like, the reason they're doing it is not because justice wasn't served or for anything other than they just wanted to have some social media, shine. Yeah. Well, there you go. That's this week in Audio. A lot of fun games.
1: Yeah.
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0: time for some Friday fail stories.
1: Oh, no.
0: Yeah, somebody had sent us a text earlier saying, man, you guys really have been on a roll. I'm just getting caught up on the podcast. Mm-hmm, you guys have really hit it out of the park with this Friday fail singing.
1: Oh, actual. Nice.
0: Yeah, we've done a really good job so far. Let's see how we do this week. Friday fail stories. Here we go.

boys and girls, it is time for your Friday fail story. All these people thought they had the perfect plan, the plan that could never go wrong. And then somewhere along the line, it went from being a great idea to one big stinking mega uber ultra.

0: guys.
1: That worked.
2: That's pretty good. That's
3: pretty good.
2: Yeah. I mean, yeah.
3: I think we're still in the pocket, man.
2: We're still, we're definitely still in the pocket.
1: I was getting a little dry.
0: I'm not sure.
2: Well, here we go. First story. I got an audio clip for this one. These people were at a funeral.
1: All right.
2: Here's the clip. You tell me what happened.
0: They dropped the casket.
1: Yeah, the casket had to fall over for that, right?
2: The hearse had just arrived at the gravesite with the coffin. Mm-hmm. Pallbearers each grabbed onto the casket, lifted it up, started walking. And that's when the bottom of it gave out and the body fell out.
0: Oh my God.
2: And
4: fail.
0: Oh, how disturbing is that?
2: Yeah, they think that termites, they said, might have gotten into the bottom of it.
3: Because
2: it was a cheap-ass coffin. Yeah.
3: Damn.
2: That's what you get for cutting corners.
0: You ever been a pallbearer?
2: Yes.
0: Are those not the world's heaviest things you've ever touched?
3: Well, and like awkward, right?
2: They're heavy, number one. And
0: so heavy.
2: And I was the only, because it was me and the rest of my guy cousins for my grandfather's funeral. And there's not 1 ounce of muscle among any of my other cousins. They're all built like wet rats.
0: Yeah.
2: And it's like, I'm the only person. Like, mine was at proper height. They thought for sure that the rest of, because the whole rest of the casket was kind of nobody on the right side had any kind of strength whatsoever. And then the ass end of it, which was the lighter end, considering that the majority of the body weight's toward the front where the head is, the head and the chest.
0: Did you do it at shoulder height or like waist height?
2: We picked it up to like shoulder height.
0: Wow. I only did the waist height one.
2: Because they said it was going to be easier because you can kind of pick it up and lock your elbow
0: in. Exactly.
2: And hold it. But like my pussy ass cousins.
3: Oh, no.
2: Losers.
0: Yeah, I thought it was like an armoire. It was so heavy.
2: Here's one from Florida where this teenager was out on a boat with his old man and they spotted a shark in the water.
1: All right.
2: Now, most people would stay the hell away from a shark, but not these idiots. They tried to pick it up and bring it on board the boat.
0: Why not?
1: Okay.
2: Well, the shark didn't like that. Bit the dude's son. Dad did some quick thinking, put a tourniquet on the wound, and they tried to hightail it back to shore. And I say tried because the boat broke down about halfway there.
3: Oh no.
2: So they had to call the Coast Guard for help. The son was airlifted to the hospital.
0: Oh, no.
4: Failed.
3: Worthless.
2: Idiot. Some teenagers in Utah were just having fun, you guys.
1: All right.
2: Trying to keep up with the whole couch surfing trend they saw on TikTok. Mm. Now, this isn't couch surfing where you stay on people's couches. This is where a person sits on the couch while it's being dragged by a vehicle.
0: Yeah. Okay, that's something I totally would have done.
2: Well, things went bad.
0: Oh, yeah.
2: And one of the idiots ended up in the hospital with a fractured skull, brain injuries, spinal fractures, broken ribs, facial fractures. Here is his mom talking about it on the local news.
5: He sits on the couch leg breaks, and he goes flying, and it's a horrible, horrible accident. This terrible accident happened, and it's one more thing to talk to your kids about. Doctors and nurses told us that this is the third case they've seen of couch surfing here at Primary Children's.
2: Wow.
3: It is okay.
2: There's a really, I feel bad for the parents, man.
0: Yeah.
1: Really old online video of these guys doing this. I'm probably like 20 years old by now. Like San Francisco is like pretty much a commuter city, so like everyone leaves after 6 p.m. These guys are getting dragged around on a couch through the entire city. They get all the way up on the Golden Gate Bridge doing this stuff. Like,
2: damn.
1: The
2: how did like, I hit a pothole?
1: I know.
2: Something in the road.
3: This is a horrible accident.
1: Yeah, people have been doing this for a long time.
2: Now, I will say, we did a lot of dumb stuff as kids, and we could have easily been this kid.
1: Yeah,
0: I'm shocked that I'm not this kid.
2: Doing dumb things. It doesn't make it any less dumb or any less of a fail. Yeah. I feel terrible for the mother, but dude.
3: But it's not really an accident. An accident is when you don't see something. This is like, of course you're going to get hurt.
2: His injuries are life-threatening. He's in a medically induced coma.
3: Oh,
2: so,
3: boy.
2: Yeah.
4: Failed.
2: The other friends, they're facing charges.
1: Oh,
2: yeah.
3: Oh, no.
2: Here's one from Florida with this grown-ass 33-year-old man. He set his sights on a card shop that he wanted to rob. That shop had plenty of super cool Pokemon cards inside.
0: Yeah.
2: It was the middle of the night. When he walked up, he chucked a rock at the window to get in, but because he's a weak-ass pussy like my cousins, that didn't work. So he went with plan B, and he pulled out a chainsaw that he just happened to have in his car, and he used that to cut his way through and in the process cut himself pretty bad. He was bleeding all over the place, but now he's in, right?
1: All right. Uh-huh.
2: He grabbed about 12 grand worth of Pokemon cards and took off. The cops were called, but they had no problem finding the guy because, number one, he left a lot of blood behind.
0: Yes,
2: a
0: trail. All of the blood.
2: But they also knew everything about the car they were looking for because they saw it on the security cameras because the dummy parked right up front, right in front of one of the cameras, and he had a nice clear view of his license plate number. And so they showed up at his house and they arrested him and took him off to Fail Jail.
4: She failed.
3: He served himself right up.
2: Yep.
1: What are you in for, Pokemon?
2: And this is my favorite story of the week. We can file this one under How Stupid Do You Gotta Be?
1: Okay.
2: Woman in Pennsylvania says that she was contacted by an Uber driver who asked her to send her debit card to him. Mm-hmm. Okay. She did it.
3: Oh, no.
2: Then, soon after that, she got another call from a different Uber driver asking her to withdraw nearly $10,000 in cash and put it in an envelope for them.
3: Yeah, no problem.
2: She did that too.
3: What?
1: Why?
2: Thought nothing of it. In fact, she didn't even realize it was a scam until her bank called her asking about potential fraud charges. So the police, they're investigating, but this dumb woman is now out over $10,000.
4: Failed.
2: I mean, how want to give a
1: Uber driver 10 grand?
3: Yeah, what's the point?
0: Right.
2: Okay, we're going to need your debit. Hi, this is your Uber driver. We're going to need your debit card. Okay.
0: Oh, here you go.
3: Was it one of those, this is Brad Pitt, your Uber driver?
2: Yeah. But yeah.
1: Did she recently take a $10,000 Uber ride?
3: Right.
0: She had no follow-up questions.
2: I just...
0: Okay.
2: No idea. And then you get another call because you know this guy's like, dude, you got to call this dumb bitch. See what you can get.
0: Yeah, get all your friends in on it.
2: Hello, this is your Uber driver. My name is Joe. I need you to get $10,000 and put it in an envelope for me. She's like, idiot.
0: That's what you say.
1: Uber drivers are like me. I wonder how far a $10,000 Uber ride would take me.
2: I don't know. Yeah. Good question.
1: We should try it sometime. Have the company.
2: How is there a mileage limit?
0: I don't know.
1: I don't think so.
3: I mean, if you want to go across the country and pay for it, they're willing to take you.
0: Somebody that did about 350 miles.
6: Yeah, the Uber driver can just deny it. Like if it pops up and
1: but if
6: you want to go across the country, but if they're willing to do it.
0: If you don't even put in a distance, you just put in a dollar amount. Like I want to go $10,000 worth. Take me wherever.
3: It says technically Uber has no maximum distance limit, but there is a rolling time limit of 8 hours per ride. Oh, because they don't want the guy like driving for 12 hours.
6: Right.
0: Illegal.
3: So however long 8 hours they'll get you, you're allowed to go.
0: Probably about 600 miles.
2: Let's see. I'm going to drop the pin all the way over here.
0: Uh-huh.
2: And confirm destination. It's gathering options.
1: All right.
2: It just came up rental cars.
3: Yeah.
0: Yeah.
2: We're not taking you there, dude.
6: There's other options.
2: I took it clear across the country.
3: Okay. Right.
2: It just says rental cars. Says,
0: you know planes were invented, right?
2: Yeah. All right. More Woody Show's next. Hang on.
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0: and look at the Eugene grad trending news headlines.
1: A fight between a bunch of adults broke out at a kindergarten graduation in Pennsylvania.
0: Yeah, see, I initially skipped past the headline because I thought, oh, we already saw this. No, this is a different one.
1: Another one. Okay.
0: There was one video that was going around because it was over seating.
1: Yes, I saw that
0: at a kindergarten graduation. Yep. Oh, no, that was from a couple weeks ago, guys. This is something different.
1: This is a brand new one.
0: This is another one.
1: Is there video? Of course there's video.
0: Naturally.
1: So in it, you see a bunch of adults throwing fists. Oh, and a baby was caught in the middle.
0: Yeah, because one dude's holding the baby. Yeah. Somebody comes, grabs the baby so the dad can get back into the fight. Yeah.
1: Don't want to mess up his flow. We have some audio.
2: Oh my God! Oh my God!
3: At graduation?
4: It's terrible. I can't believe that that's something that would happen. Nice. I don't know why you would fight at a kindergarten graduation.
5: We need to grow up.
0: We need to grow up.
1: Everyone grow up, especially the adults, not the kindergartners.
6: Well, so they should sell tickets. So there's assigned seating.
1: The person who started the fight was charged with disorderly conduct and trespassing, and also kindergarten graduation.
7: What do they call it now, Woody?
1: Promotion
7: ceremony. Yeah.
1: Where they eat snacks and take naps and graduate.
0: Yeah. I mean,
7: it's a thing.
0: I'll give you the kindergarten one, like doing something. I wouldn't call it a graduation.
1: Well, speaking of the fights that just broke out, the UFC Freedom 250 event at the White House is happening next Sunday.
0: Nice.
1: More than 4,000 people, including Morgie, will be there with a lot of tickets going to military personnel. And the UFC is paying for all of the expenses associated with all this. The construction, that's about $60 million. And the UFC will be covering the $700,000 to resod the grass on the South Lawn. But it's not just that. President
0: 700
1: Trump,
0: grand in sod.
8: Oh my
1: sod
8: God. Ooh, I can bring some grass back if you guys want.
1: That would be something. You could sell that.
0: No, you know what they should do? They should do, where they spray that green, it's the seed.
1: Yes.
0: But and then they put straw on top of it. Looks really classy.
7: Oh, it does.
0: Yeah. When people go to reseed part of their lawn, and then you put a little netting thing over maybe top of it.
1: Oh, yeah.
0: The straw and the green spray seed.
1: Yeah, that's a really good idea. Well, President Trump is
0: That'll look nice.
8: It's going to be classy already, so.
1: Well, it's not just the fight, because beyond that, he's joking, or maybe not joking, that the claw could stay on the White House lawn forever after the event.
0: No, it's not.
1: Yeah. He compared it to the Eiffel Tower, which was also originally supposed to be temporary. So you never know.
8: You never know.
1: It's pretty cool.
0: That's clearly a troll.
1: Well, and we will end on this story about this dude in California who was arrested on federal charges after an explosive device was found by the TSA in his carry-on bag at the airport. This dude was so stupid that he tried to go through a security checkpoint wearing a scarf covering his face and latex gloves on his hands. And he, in his bag, had an explosive device.
0: Did you see a picture of it?
1: Oh.
7: I did.
0: Yeah.
1: A knife.
0: He's got that. He's got the little torch lighter.
1: Yep.
0: Mm-hmm.
1: You know? Zip ties, scissors, scissor blades, aerosol cans.
0: Yeah, because you can bring all that stuff through security. No problem.
1: It's literally the pictures with the line through it.
0: And what was there was a cell phone part of it, right?
1: Oh, yeah. Like he had five cell phones on him.
0: Yeah.
1: And one had a 15-minute timer ready to start. And another one had a message from an unidentified number that said, "We will be awaiting your call."
0: All right.
1: Like something out of a bad movie.
7: So now, did he have a booked flight or was he just...
1: I would
0: imagine so. Even to get in the line at TSA, you got to show your boarding pass.
1: Yeah. Well, the guy's been federally charged with unlawful possession of explosive material at an airport.
0: Look, if you're really trying, maybe this guy just really wanted to go to jail. Like, this is definitely the way to do it.
1: Yeah, this doesn't even seem real.
0: Because if you were really trying to pull something off, you wouldn't have all that stuff.
1: No. You'd do the opposite. Yeah.
0: And the message on the phone. And you'd probably be a little bit more
1: slick
0: about
1: it.
0: I don't know.
1: Well,
7: he's Brooks from Shawshank.
0: Exactly.
1: Right, exactly.
0: Just
7: can't handle the outside.
0: Gas and cost of living, she's too high. Let's just go somewhere where it doesn't cost you anything.
1: Right.
7: Sleep all day.
1: Totally. Well, he could get 5 years in prison and a $250,000 fine, which I'm assuming is likely.
0: Dumbass.
1: Yep.
6: Idiot.
1: Well, that's what's going on, Woody.
0: All right, we got some more Woody Show next. Hang on.
9: 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Whoa. 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

0: watching things or listening to these podcasts. And now that she's got this, and this is a warning to you, Greg, because this is her latest thing that she's obsessed with.
1: So right now, as I'm speaking in live time, this is happening to this woman. So I keep checking in to see what her experience is. She's a chick on Instagram called Spot Me Bestie, because she's like a weightlifter chick, whatever. And something really bad happened to her, and I'm afraid it's going to happen to you. So I just want you to heed her warning.
0: A word of warning.
1: Yes.
2: For okay. Greg and his powerlifting.
0: Like, I don't think this will happen to you, but
1: we'll I don't either.
3: I just swallowed my f***ing AirPod. I called Poise Control. Hi, ma'am. How old is the child? The child is me. I am 31 years old. Yes, I swallowed my AirPod. Am I gonna die? Basically, what comes in must come out. So, yeah, how did I know? Well, I had a bunch of vitamins in my hand, found my AirPod on the counter. I said, oop, need that. Take it to the car. No pockets. Thank you, Gymshark. Get in my car. Oh, no place to put vitamins. Take entire handful of vitamins. Swallow them. Drink big, big, big chug Celsius. Figure out that was a very big pill. Get it down. 5 minutes later, driving in the car, AirPod connects to phone. Don't have AirPod. Where's AirPod? Oh, no way. AirPod's in belly. So, 2 to 4 days, I guess. 2 to 4 days, me and AirPod will be reunited. Happy Monday.
0: For me to believe that story is absolutely true, I'm going to need to see the AirPod in her stool.
1: Well, that's what she's working on. So,
0: and you're going to see it in the stool?
1: Well, go, look, I don't know how she's going
2: to
1: confirm it.
2: I'll buy her a new AirPod if I never have to hear her tell a story.
0: Yeah.
1: But she took it with her fistful of vitamins.
0: But how would you not realize right away? It's so much bigger. It's not even I've had big, like an antibiotic that you take, and have been like horse pill based
4: supplements that are really big too.
1: And capsules. She even said, for anyone who thinks like I'm trying to get famous off of this, she's like, I want to be famous for, you know, deadlifting however many pounds or being hot. I don't want to tell this story, but you guys like it.
2: Oh, for three.
0: Yeah, neither chance of those other two things happen.
1: She's on day like 4 or 5 right now. She hasn't passed it yet.
0: Yeah, but I mean, Gina is invested.
1: It's all I care about. I have a notification on.
4: Yeah. I'll be careful notification. Not to swallow my new one.
1: Yeah, please don't swallow your AirPod. What he gave you.
5: Once that delivery starts on that story, I keep on scrolling.
0: Yeah.
5: There's a lot of girls that like talk like that when they tell the stories.
0: Yeah.
5: So annoying.
0: Yeah, well, let us know how I want to see.
1: I'll let you know.
0: I want to see how you see corn and stool. Like, I want to, don't dig it out. Because that way it looks like maybe you just set it on top. No. It's got to be like, you know, baked in.
4: Yeah, there should be stuff in those little holes.
0: Exactly.
4: Too. Like completely.
1: I will let you know.
0: That would be disgusting. And I would not give that AirPod to you. Sammy, I would understand. That would be that's the one that you
1: don't find. That's a bridge too far. Yeah.
0: 877-44-WOODY. 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
1: And we are into another new hour here for you on The Woody Show. Insensitivity training for a politically correct world. Thanks for being here. My name's Woody. That is Greg Gorey.
2: Yeah, hi.
1: We got Menace.
3: What is up? Hi.
1: Gina Grad.
4: Hi.
1: Phone's open, 877-44-WOODY. 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Dude, so you know how it's big business for these artists to sell their music catalogs.
4: Oh, yeah. Mm. Huge.
2: Absolutely.
1: All right, so it looks like Garth Brooks is considering selling his entire music catalog.
3: Oh, sweet.
4: Damn,
1: it would be
4: in.
1: One of the biggest music rights deals ever.
2: Really?
1: For a solo artist? Yeah.
4: Oh, I can see that.
1: Really? You're surprised by that?
2: I mean, biggest ever? Yeah, that surprises me.
1: It would include both his songwriting rights and his recording masters. Okay, so how much do you think they're guessing this is going to go for?
2: Biggest ever? $700 million?
1: $700 million.
3: Hey, wasn't there one like almost a billion just recently? So I'll say $1.5 billion.
1: Well, here, let me just tell you. $2 billion.
2: Oh,
3: damn.
1: Dollars.
4: $2 billion.
3: $2 billion. I never looked into
1: $2 billion.
4: That's insane.
3: The business of that. Like the people that are buying it. Like, okay, how do they recuperate all that money?
4: I have a friend in that business, and it's really just, okay, I own it now. Now I lease it out to movies and commercials. And
2: yeah, but how many hundreds of years would it take to recoup $2 billion?
1: Well, you got to figure,
2: and who's breaking down the door to get Garth Brooks clips?
1: I'd imagine that's all the any kind of airplay, because you get paid off of airplay, you get paid off of, I mean, the streaming varies depending on the service.
3: Yeah.
1: So you get all that stuff.
4: Mm-hmm.
1: So instead of going to the artist now, you're getting, it's like if, I don't know, the Friends cast sold off their whatever, and so all that stuff they're getting right now all went to whoever.
4: Yeah, the residuals.
1: I mean, it's different because it's, you know, that's
4: but
1: residuals
4: that
1: from, but this is the songwriting credits thing is huge.
4: Yep.
3: Also, there is the business, I don't even know if it's part of this deal, the business of sampling too. So like a small sample you get paid
4: off.
3: Oh,
4: sure.
3: Well,
1: I'm not a big video game guy, but I know Call of Duty is a huge thing.
4: Yeah, no,
1: and they've got a release date for Call of Duty Modern Warfare 4. October 23rd.
3: I know a little boy that's probably excited for it.
1: You do?
3: That works on the show, yeah.
1: Oh, yeah? Tyler? Yeah.
3: Don't you have a Call of Duty tattoo, or that's a different
1: one?
3: Oh,
1: my God. How many
2: stupid
1: tattoos?
2: Are there any tattoos that you don't have?
4: Were any of these free?
5: I do not have a Call of Duty tattoo.
3: Then what is it?
5: I have one for Rainbow Six, one for Far Cry 5, and then two for Red Dead 2.
4: What are any of those words?
1: Red Dead Redemption?
5: Yeah,
4: okay,
5: Red Dead
4: Redemption. I've heard of that. Red
5: Dead Redemption is easily the greatest video game I've ever played.
1: Now, wasn't that a...
3: it's in the wheelhouse.
1: Wasn't that a product of the same people who do Grand Theft?
5: Exactly.
1: Like Rockstar,
5: that's
1: right?
5: That's why it's great, because they took their time, and it still holds up about 10 years later.
4: And what were the other ones? Crybaby?
5: No, Far Cry 5, and then Rainbow Six Siege.
4: Okay.
3: Rainbow.
2: Is there anything you really like that you don't have tattooed? I love sushi.
4: Where's your...
2: But where's my
1: sushi
2: salmon
1: tattoo?
2: Roll
1: tattoo?
5: Greg, if you want it, I know a guy.
2: Oh,
5: take
2: God.
5: Care of that for you.
2: So strange.
1: Yeah, I'm surprised Menace doesn't have a Tyler tattoo.
4: Seriously.
1: Because he's obsessed with Tyler.
2: Yeah, it is.
3: No, I mean, we have...
1: I think you need a Tyler tattoo.
3: We did get tattoos together.
1: No, I think you need a Tyler tattoo.
2: Yes.
4: Yeah.
3: Pizza tattoo. Well, he's an interesting guy.
1: You have
3: a lot of things to share.
1: I'm saying you have to have his name or his face.
2: His face on your shoulder.
1: Yeah.
3: Why is this?
1: Why? Because you love him. Like he loves Red Dead Redemption.
2: Yes.
1: And, you know, Greg's going to get his sushi tattoo.
3: Yeah. He has a lot of relatable things.
1: You're in love with Tyler.
3: To say.
1: Yeah.
3: Yeah.
1: I'm saying it's like
2: we could take a field trip of it, though.
1: It's
4: that would be fun.
1: It's like a weird love fest around here between Tyler and Morgan.
6: Don't involve me.
1: Everybody's involved. Everybody's involved with Tyler.
6: Bring me into this.
4: Everybody gets their 5 minutes with Tyler.
1: Right.
3: I'm stuck in the middle because I love Tyler and I love Morgan. You know.
1: Yeah.
6: You
2: I was thinking about that this morning too. Hmm. Like I like both of them, but you can't be with both of them.
5: Yeah. You guys can do whatever you want. You don't have to pick a side.
3: I don't pick a side.
1: Yeah, nobody's asking anybody to pick sides.
2: No.
6: You can Eiffel Tower us. It's cool.
1: Yeah.
2: No.
3: Yeah.
2: Let's do both.
1: I think it's a good idea.
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1: And it's time for today's Dumbass Contest. And today's Dumbass Contest is the DUIQ.
2: Yeah.
1: That's right. DUIQ. Seabass, explain the game to everybody, please.
3: I asked someone very drunk some very easy trivia questions that your sixth or seventh grader definitely knows, obviously, and you would have no problem answering yourself. But the game is, is the person I'm talking to so drunk that they can't answer the questions? If you can guess whether they answer two times out of three, you win.
1: All right. Let's meet our contestant. We have to call in 877-44-WOODY. Let's say hi to Jen.
4: Hey, Jen.
5: Jen.
1: How are you, Jen? What's going down?
6: I'm great. How are you?
1: We're doing great. Good. You're going to play the DUIQ. Now, before we get to the questions that you have to try to guess if the drunk person gets right or wrong, let's try to get a better just idea how with or not with it this drunk person is. And who is this, Seabass?
3: It's Karishma, and she's a bit of a bragger. She has some things she's going to tell us about that she believes she does well.
1: All right.
7: What are you up to tonight?
8: Party. Enjoy myself. Drink quite a bit. Okay, no, so yeah. I've had more than three drinks, basically.
9: One of the drinks.
8: I started drinking at 5 p.m.
7: What's your area of expertise?
8: Festivals, music, and sex.
7: What? Sex?
8: Yeah, why not? Well, I'm rather better at giving. Okay, no, I'm kidding. Like, no, I'm kidding. I'm good at taking shots.
1: Okay.
3: I'm a kid.
5: She took that back.
1: Yeah.
4: All women say they're good at that.
3: Yeah, she want Greg challenging her.
4: Yeah, right?
3: Let's have a contest.
2: Yeah.
4: Let's go head to head with Karishma.
2: Oh, I'll show you.
1: All right, so there she is. Now, we are going to get into the questions. Now, Jen, you just got to guess if she'll get it right or not. You don't have to come up with the answer yourself. Question number one here on the DUIQ.
7: Spiders are not a type of insect. They're a type of...
4: I will start with a triple no.
5: I also will say triple no.
1: I'll say no for the drunk. What's her name?
5: Karishma.
1: Karishma. I'll say no for Karishma. I will say no for Menace. And based on the look on Sammy's face, yeah, triple no.
5: Okay,
1: cool. I will go along with the triple no. What do you think, Jen? Will she get it? Yes or no?
6: No.
1: All right. Question number one.
7: Spiders are not a type of insect. They're a type of...
1: Sammy.
5: I don't even know if this is a word or where it came from. I'm so excited.
10: But arachnoid?
3: Arachnoid.
5: Okay.
1: Menace.
2: Arachnid.
1: Arachnid.
3: How about... Menace gave it the right answer.
1: Yeah.
3: But arachnoid is a word.
5: It is?
1: It is?
4: Is it an arachnid, though?
5: Avoid the arachnoid?
3: It is. Of course, it means, obviously, you might imagine spider-like.
4: Okay.
3: Refers to the arachnoid mater, which is the delicate web-like middle membrane that along the dura mater and pia mater protects the brain and spinal cord.
5: But everybody it's not knows the species. That, yeah.
3: Right. Yeah. It's a tiny little thing in your brain.
5: Okay.
1: Well, Menace, right. I'd like to apologize.
2: Wow. Thank you.
4: Me too. I just feel horrible.
1: Sammy, I'd like to apologize. All right, now the question is, does Karishma know the answer? And Jen said that she would not. Let's see if she gets on the board with her first point here on the DUIQ.
7: Spiders are not a type of insect. They're a type of...
8: Reptile, right?
1: Reptile.
3: Am I saying that correctly? Reptile?
1: All right, well, Jen, good news. You're on the board. You got your first point here on the DUIQ.
2: A repnoid?
1: That's good news. Woo-hoo. All right, so only one out of the next two questions in order to win. Question number two.
7: What's an NFL team named after a group of people?
1: All right. NFL team.
5: Oh.
1: Named after a group of people.
5: Mm-hmm.
1: Let's see. I will say no for Karishma.
5: Mm-hmm.
1: Yes for both Menace and Sammy.
5: Same.
1: I feel like they know enough about.
5: Yeah.
4: Absolutely.
1: Yeah, they know enough about it. I just don't have
3: to talk about it a lot.
1: In Karishma. All right, Jen, what do you think? Yes or no?
6: No.
1: All right, question number two, DUIQ.
7: What's an NFL team named after a group of people?
1: Sammy.
10: Vikings.
1: Vikings. Interesting that you went with that first.
5: Same. Right. I got the same thing.
2: I put Steelers, 49ers, Patriots.
3: Damn, girl.
4: Noise.
1: We got
2: Yeah.
3: Okay, but only said one of those three would have been
1: a good one. Yeah, that would have been fine. I'm surprised you didn't say Patriots first.
10: I don't know how that. The first one I put was Giants. And then I went with Vikings for. I mean, I just.
4: Giants.
10: I didn't even think of the Patriots. Giants. Oh my God.
2: Or 49ers. Joe Montana, legend.
3: That's not.
2: Thank you.
1: Fun fact.
4: That's not the point of the question.
1: Right. Just, yeah.
3: Or the same. Jets, Mark Sanchez, legend.
4: Yeah, right. Kidding. Yeah.
2: But the fumble. Jets are not people. Right. Right.
3: There you go.
1: The Jets are not people.
2: They're Jets.
1: Yeah. Right. Right.
3: Shout out to the Bills.
4: Which is why we're laughing.
1: That's right. Menace, you got it right. Just like, yep. You know, calm
2: thank
1: down.
2: You.
1: Yeah. All right.
2: Can't shout out legends? Okay.
1: You're going to take away from your legendary performance thus far.
3: That's you two for two so far.
1: Yeah, so far. All right. So Jen said that Krishma would not get this. Question number two, DUIQ.
7: What's an NFL team named after a group of people?
8: Football. The only group of football I support is the Ravens or the, yeah, the Ravens.
7: Basically. That's an animal, not a person.
8: Yeah,
7: though.
8: I know. I can't think of animals.
1: Oh, well.
2: Damn.
1: Tough game. All right, well, Jen, congratulations. You are a winner here on this round of the DUIQ.
2: Yeah.
1: Congratulations, and thank you so much for listening to The Woody Show. We appreciate that, and have yourself a great weekend.
6: Thank you so much.
1: You're welcome.
4: See you, Jen.
1: There's Jen, winner of the DUIQ. All right. We have one last question here that she did not need, but for the room, question number three.
7: What do bees collect from flowers to make honey?
1: All right.
3: For all you 3-year-olds out there.
5: Yeah.
7: What do bees collect from flowers to make honey?
5: Let's get crazy. Let's go triple yes.
4: Yeah, I'm
1: triple yes.
4: Kind of leaning triple yes as well, but
1: I'm still saying.
4: I'm going to say no to Karishma.
1: I'm saying triple no.
5: Oh, wow.
4: Wow.
2: That chick sounds extra dumb.
1: Triple no.
5: Okay.
1: You say triple yes.
5: I say triple yes.
4: Yeah, I'm a triple yes.
1: All right, so two trips yes, one trip no. Question number three for the DUIQ.
7: What do bees collect from flowers to make honey?
1: Menace.
2: Pollen.
1: Pollen.
10: Pollen.
1: Pollen. So far,
4: right.
1: So far I am right on my triple no.
5: Hmm.
4: You are?
10: Okay. You are?
1: Yeah.
2: Okay.
4: You are?
1: That is not correct.
3: We'll keep going.
1: Okay. That is not correct. Question number three, DUIQ.
7: What do bees collect from flowers to make honey?
8: Pollen to make honey.
7: So what is pollen, though?
8: I just know pollen is something from flowers. That's all I know.
3: So what is pollen? Yeah, same question for the two in the room. What is pollen?
2: It's the dust from the flowers.
10: It's to pollinate. I realize now it's to make honey. Okay. So the pollen is for pollinating, not to make honey.
3: What else? What else is in there?
1: It's the sweet.
10: Is it like
1: sweet
10: nectar? Sap? Nectar? Yeah.
3: Sap. No, it's sap.
10: Well, that's the only thing I can come up with. That's on trees. I get it.
2: Flower juice?
4: They made what?
5: Yeah.
2: Yeah, I mean, they pollinate.
4: Right?
5: Wait, but what? The answer is sap?
10: No. Nectar. It's nectar.
5: That's why I was extra confused.
1: Yeah,
5: okay.
1: Nectar.
5: Yeah, I thought it was pollen.
3: Aw, babes.
5: Wow, what are you so smart?
2: Greg,
1: it's
2: seems
1: the
2: shocked.
1: One thing I know. Like, you gotta give me at least. Like, there's got to be a question every week that I know the answer
3: again,
1: to.
3: We talk about this a lot, but that's a fourth grade question.
2: Okay. Yeah.
1: No, but cool. I can see where people immediately. I was almost gonna say when I said triple no, uh-huh. I said it's gonna be easily. There's gonna be, and I know what they're gonna guess. I was gonna because I was gonna say pollen. Like uh-huh. That's the first thing I think people think of.
5: Yes, it is right? Obviously.
1: Yeah. Right. Yeah.
5: Well, so, all of us.
1: Yeah, but I thought that was gonna maybe be a clue. Like, oh, I was gonna say pollen. That must be wrong. And go with the
3: and
1: other.
3: And I was just stop the pedants out there. Yes, there is some pollen in honey, but that's
2: yep. Thank you.
3: That
2: so
3: is
2: you got
3: suck it. That is incidental. That is not in the. Yeah. That is not core to the making of honey. Uh-huh.
1: Well, that's how you play the DUIQ.
3: It's like saying there's some dust in the bread you eat on your sandwich. It's around.
1: All right, we're going to take a quick break. More Woody Show's next. Hang on.
0: The Woody Show. We'll be right back. I'll see it when I believe it.
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15: 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Get this.

0: All right. Let's see. What do I got for you? I got a dumb lawsuit.
1: Oh. All right.
0: Well, not dumb. I mean, if it's real, I get it. Florida mom and her daughter have filed a lawsuit against Campbell's and Walmart, claiming a can of SpaghettiOs they ate was contaminated with live worms, parasites. Family discovered what looked like worm-like organisms moving inside of the food.
2: Good Christ.
0: And they recorded videos that show the contamination. The plaintiffs say they became seriously ill after eating the product. Okay.
2: Eating the product?
3: Why did you eat it?
0: Open. If it's in the can, this is where I go like, wait a minute. So, okay, you open a can of SpaghettiOs.
4: Yeah. And these worms somehow survive.
2: Yeah, now, the SpaghettiOs are moving.
0: Because whenever I have something like that back in the day, the Chef Boyardee or, you know, whatever, SpaghettiOs, you open the can, you immediately dump it into
4: a pot.
1: Well, you also see what's inside.
0: I don't even, sometimes I wouldn't even look right away.
2: You just dump it in. Open it up.
1: Really?
0: Yeah, throw the lid of the can and think,
4: pour it in a pot.
0: No, then just dump it right into the thing. And then maybe that's when you see it for the first time. Because now it's in the pot or whatever thing you're going to put in the microwave to heat it up. But the fact that it's still in the can, you see what I'm saying?
4: Yeah.
0: It's still in the can. Like, did you eat it directly out of the can cold?
2: That's a good
3: question. Some people do.
2: Ew.
4: Like a
2: why?
4: Like an old-timey train jumper?
2: Yeah, like a hobo?
0: That's got to be such
3: do.
0: A... Okay, but you see what I'm saying?
2: It doesn't add up.
0: Yeah, that part, how it like unfolded doesn't really add up.
2: Yeah. I mean, just the headline is so grotesque. I'm like, give them anything they want.
0: Look, I can see, all right, it's in the can. It's all sealed up, or who knows how long this can's been around.
1: Or was it dented?
0: You open it up, and there's something. Okay, I get that. But and then you turn it into, you know, Franco O'Mara, whoever makes SpaghettiOs. Yeah. What do they say now? It's Chef Walmart Martin and Campbell's.
2: Oh, Campbell's.
0: Look, here, open this can. But you ate it?
2: I'm not understanding.
1: Not kidding.
4: I don't even believe it to begin with.
0: They're looking for it now. They're looking for $75,000. So part of me believes that they are doing this because they go, hey, we're going to come up with something low enough where they're just going to go, whatever, $75,000. And then they throw it. All right, goodbye. Goodbye. If you started asking for a ridiculous amount of money.
1: $50 million.
0: Yeah, $1 million even. Uh-huh. They'd be like,
1: We're going to need to look into this some more.
0: $75,000. That's a quick $75,000.
2: Yeah.
1: Mm-hmm.
0: If you're this woman.
4: And then you do it again and again and again.
0: Do we believe?
4: Mm-mm.
0: I don't.
4: No. Not for one second.
0: Now that I'm talking about it more. Like at first I was like, okay, maybe. But now the more we're talking about this, I just don't believe it.
2: Yeah, no. I think saying after they ate it really kind of confused things.
4: Well, I think too, I don't know much about the canning process but and how long this can has been around. But these worms would survive in a can for who knows how long.
3: No, there's no way.
1: Had to be a puncture, like some kind of hole in the can, like some kind of dent.
0: But
1: air inside.
0: You know, like grocery stores, they'll have like the dented can shelf.
1: Mm-hmm. Yeah.
4: Right.
0: Usually back toward the bathrooms and stuff like that.
1: Yeah.
0: Like, what's the big deal? Like, what happens?
2: Yeah, because if it's dented, it could have like a tiny, teeny little opening, like a little tiny fracture that you might not even be able to see.
0: On the side of the can?
2: Yeah. And like what Menace said, it can let that much air in and just contaminate it with bacteria. But you wouldn't see it. But it's like microscopic, apparently.
1: With all that said, what's your favorite food in a can?
0: In a can?
1: Yeah.
0: Man, I forget the name of the brand. I just bought it at Costco, and that was some really good canned chili. I mean, like legit.
4: Oh, well, yeah.
2: Do tell.
4: It was like in a gold can, wasn't it?
0: Something. It was Costco. Man, Camp or Stone or something.
2: Was it Cattle Drive Gold?
0: Yes, that's it.
4: That's it.
0: Cattle Drive Gold. That is good.
2: Yeah.
0: It's really good. Okay. All right, more Woody Shows now.
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1: Now I feel like an idiot.
2: And speaking of idiots, I want to introduce you to, you might have seen this kid, and then we'll get into today in audio. Bubba Harrelson is his name. Does that ring a bell? Anybody in here?
3: Uh-uh.
4: No. Right,
2: well, this video has gone viral. No. He tasted a jar of Kool-Aid-infused pineapple spheres.
3: Okay.
4: That's good.
2: It's the way he says, that bit tuh. Right? He says, that bit tuh. By the way, this is what he looks like. Look at this kid.
5: That's a little skinny like, redneck.
2: Something. Yeah, like a little right. Vinyl-looking, like, tweaker redneck-looking kid.
6: Okay.
2: Yeah. And, yeah, so he takes a sip of the Kool-Aid. He unwraps a plastic fork. That big guy. After chomping on one of the pineapple slices now, that bit tuh is, that bitch is tough.
3: Oh.
2: Meaning, good. Oh, that's, my daughter's big on tough now.
3: Really?
2: All the, yeah, 14-year-old girls.
6: Have you sat her down and said, hey, remember how you said something different last week? And
2: she's a 14, but that's appropriate for a 14-year-old girl.
6: You could just stop her from being stupid right now.
2: That's what you do when you're a kid.
5: Yeah. Stupid's not my kids.
2: That bit guh is that bitch is gas. So he says two different things.
5: Oh, wow.
6: Ooh.
2: Right. So, there's two different things. Here's the... I think this is the original video when he's doing the Kool-Aid thing. And
4: And that translates to what again?
2: That bitch is tough.
4: Is tough.
6: Mm-hmm.
2: Meaning cool, good, whatever. Yeah. That bitch is gas is the other one. That big get.
3: Is gas the new fire?
2: Yeah. Okay. Yeah, I mean the same meaning.
3: I mean that sounds like coded. Like that doesn't sound like English.
2: Yeah. That'd be tough.
0: Yeah, big ass.
7: Oh yeah. Appreciate you, buddy. Bro. Yes, sir. Today we came to pull up. First question I want to know: was it really tough in gas?
0: Yeah, it was definitely tough.
7: And how you feel about blowing up?
0: It's good. It's good. And you know, got a whole bunch of fame.
7: People be in the comments saying you fake your voices. Is that true?
0: Nah, that's for real. How I talk.
7: For real. You from Florida and stuff?
0: Nah, I'm from Wilmington.
7: And what made you start talking like that?
0: I don't know. Just how I grew up.
2: It's how I grew up.
4: I'd be so embarrassed.
2: This little mayonnaise looking little tweaker white kid.
5: Looks like a little classic little backwoods kid. People are now they're pretending that they didn't realize that you can soak things in Kool-Aid.
2: Oh,
6: I know.
3: Have you had the pickle soap?
2: That's what men has been saying, guys.
5: I remember we were at a fair 15 years ago, had like pickles.
3: Yeah.
6: When good. I was in elementary school, we would just take packets of Kool-Aid and we would just like dip our finger in it.
2: Is that how you, kids would dye their hair too?
3: Yes. In middle school and high school.
6: But no, we would straight up just eat it out of the package.
2: Yeah.
3: But the ones with pickles are good.
2: What was that candy where you had like the stick?
3: Fun Dip.
2: Oh, Fun Dip.
3: Yeah.
2: Yeah, Fun Dip. That was cool.
6: Yeah.
4: Lick a piece of sugar to dip it in sugar.
3: Exactly.
2: That's right.
5: My issue with the kids having a different thing of slang every 10 minutes is that when they're adults, and this is all over, hopefully for them, how are they going to like, when they're talking to other kids or adults their age, how are they going to have any kind of like nostalgia? Like, remember that 15 minutes where we said 6-7 all the time? Remember the next 15? Like, isn't that just going to be a constant, never ending? Like, remember that trend? Remember that trend? Remember that trend?
2: Yeah. Mm-hmm. Well,
5: but
2: maybe.
5: Which has never been for any human in history prior to this. It's like, remember that 5 years where we watched? It's not. Remember that 10 minutes where we did this and that 10 minutes where we did that.
3: Remember when everything you said ended with not?
4: Yeah.
3: That was like 3 years. That wasn't three minutes.
2: Psych.
3: Yeah, psych, not.
4: And a lot of it was regional too.
3: Our word for
4: cool was rude. Like, oh, that bike is so rude.
5: Which is kind of interesting because now everybody's going to have the same. You know, kids in England have, we're doing 6-7 like kids in New York and California and South America were.
2: Yeah.
6: Yeah.
2: Well, if you want to see this kid, Bubba Harrelson. He's enjoying his little 15 minutes of fame. Bleh.
6: Nice.
4: Yeah. He deserves it.
2: You know? This Week in Audio.
5: Let's do a little fun with accents. And
2: someone said he looks like he was an extra in Waterboy.
3: Oh, yeah.
2: he really does.
5: Gummo.
2: He really does.
3: Yeah.
5: Fun with accents. Bonnie Blue, you know her. She's the British lady who's been...
6: Legend.
2: Lady.
5: Yeah, and she was faking her pregnancy because she did like a some kind of like 400 guy gangbang.
3: Uh-huh.
5: But the trick was they were never going to wear condoms. And then she apparently, purportedly, allegedly, now is really pregnant. And she was doing an interview with the LBC in Britain. And she's not going to let her pregnancy stop her.
8: Did I hear right that you have a stunt planned for June?
9: Yes, I have a baby shower on Saturday.
8: next Saturday, and I'm inviting the public to turn my baby shower into a golden shower.
9: Oh, you see, now I'm uncomfortable.
2: I mean, I bet you that's got to be a first, right? Yeah.
5: Well,
2: everybody's got a baby shower. I want this to be unique. I don't want to do what everybody else does. We're going to turn it into a golden shower.
3: Okay. How young do you have to, can you be to divorce your parents?
2: Come on down and pee on the mom.
3: Yeah, pee on mommy.
4: Wow. My God.
5: It's good. Assuming she's really pregnant this time, which, okay, just for the sake of argument, right?
4: Yeah.
5: And the presenter, now I'm really worried or uncomfortable.
2: Right. Yeah. I think if you look at all the different, you know, kinks and fetishes or whatever, like feet is so tame compared to like people who are into any kind of like the water sports.
4: Yeah.
5: Well, that's the problem is that's been her whole career is I'm going to do 100 mate gangbang.
6: Yeah, she keeps on like.
5: Then it was 1,000. Now it's while I'm pregnant. And it's like, just retire already. You've done it.
4: Yeah, but I'm on the edge of my seat. What's next, Bonnie?
6: You already have a custom Ferrari. Like, what else do you need?
5: Yeah, said the.
2: What else do you need to prove?
6: Yeah.
5: Yeah.
2: You're the goat.
6: Yeah, you're done. Yeah,
5: exactly.
2: Right, we're going to take a quick break. We got some more Woody Show, more of the Week in Audio next. Hang on.
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4: In our patented original Woody Show trademark game, Aw Babe or Eye Roll.
3: Yes.
4: Okay. We present Greg with a story, and we ask Greg, is this an Aw Babe, that's so sweet story? Yeah, yeah. Or is he like rolling his eyes like,
3: oh please.
4: Well, this elderly movie theater worker in Tennessee has gotten a huge GoFundMe paycheck, over $145,000 now.
3: Wow, whoa.
4: How did this happen? Well, a teenager saw her, and she's doing that thing that really is sad when old people have it, that super hunched over scoliosis thing where their head is just looking at the ground.
2: Yeah, right.
4: And so she's like pushing a cart around at a movie theater, sweeping up stuff. Mm. Teenager videoed her and said, let's give this woman money. And then the teenager presented the old lady the money here.
5: Here you go. This is a chance. This is going to show you what we raised, what they raised for you. Uh-huh. $144,999. Thank you so very much to all the wonderful people. And I'm overwhelmed and certainly blessed by the Lord and your wonderful people. Thank you.
4: That's before we get the verdict from Greg. That's Miss Mary. She's 85 years old, works in East Tennessee.
3: $145,000.
4: Damn. Which she got just pity money.
3: How much can she spend between now and the end of her life? Probably $90,000 per day.
4: Now,
3: right?
4: to give Greg the full story.
6: Yeah, because
3: she's got less than 2 days.
4: So why is it 85? Doesn't an 85
3: die any day now?
4: Doesn't an 85-year-old get Social Security? And
2: right.
4: Blah, blah, blah. Well, apparently she's been working at that theater for up to 45 years, according to some accounts.
2: What?
4: She gets whatever schedule she wants. She just does it to get out of the house and keep herself busy.
2: Oh.
4: So, yeah, there you go. But this teenager saw this old lady, you know, sweeping up trash and decided to take pity on her. Aw Babe or Eye Roll for Miss Mary. Mary Ellen Eron.
3: All right, I'm going to say Eye Roll. And I'm going to say, because while it's nice, if you're the old lady, it's nice and you'd take it. But this is clearly, I think, something that the girl who put the whole thing together is doing for attention, for herself.
2: Sure.
3: Like, look at me. Look at what a nice thing I did. Right, exactly. Because this woman wasn't, like, she wasn't
7: destitute and, like,
3: correct.
4: Right, because if you're taking 2 seconds to, hey, how are you doing? You okay? Can I help you? It's like, oh, no, I like working here. It's
3: right,
4: fun.
3: Yeah,
4: it's
3: yeah, okay. Yeah. So I'll say eye roll.
7: I was going to say eye roll for a different reason, that she just didn't sound very excited about it. It just didn't seem like a big deal.
4: Right, because she's not like doing it to, you know, pay for her grandchildren's cancer
7: she's
4: fund.
7: Probably more confused than anything. So,
4: because even when she handed her, which was just a printout of the total,
7: right?
4: She's like, is this a check? What's going on here?
7: The whole thing was just not executed.
3: She starts unbuttoning her shirt and taking her teeth out, like, well.
4: I've never been with
3: this before, but there's got to be something I'm supposed to do for this.
7: Ethel, please. I'm going to say eye roll.
3: Yeah, all right, eye roll. Menace.
6: I'm going to go eye roll just because, the money is just the habit. It's not like, oh, now you can stop working here, or like, hey, we're going to help fix your back with this money.
4: Well, she says she's like a church, as you could hear, God, she's a church lady. She probably just donated to the church, whatever.
7: Yeah.
4: It's performative altruism, as they say.
6: What a waste.
3: I would never consider this to be mean. I would wonder what the motive was. Is it
4: GoFundMe or GoPity me?
3: Right. all right. So Greg Gorey, Aw Babe or Eye Roll?
1: So overall, I think, well, Gina nailed one part and Sammy nailed the other. Eye roll. Because I wouldn't say it's mean, but it borders on patronizing.
2: Yes.
1: Because you're just, like you said, you look at this woman and you just assume she needs this money. And number two, what Gina said, her reaction.
7: It was so
1: underwhelming. Was like a Jeopardy champion, like, oh, cool. Your 4-day total is $700,000.
3: Yeah. Nice. Yeah.
1: You know, and she read the amount. If I were her and I read that amount, I'd be, are you effing kidding me? Oh, my God. And she's like, $144,000.
3: I'd be taking my teeth out and unbuttoning my shirt.
1: $900.
4: Right. It is. Wow. She's an old lady who's in East Tennessee. She's not. She doesn't see $145,000 every day.
1: Right. Yeah. And her reaction was ass. it was anticlimactic. It wasn't exciting. It wasn't emotional. Yeah.
4: Yeah. And in the original video, it was just her sweeping, and then the girl who posted, this little 18-year-old or whoever posted it, put like some like Chris Stapleton song. Someday when we're old,
1: it doesn't hit you in the feels at all.
4: She oversold it. Sure.
3: All right. This Week in Audio.
4: A Roadie Show original game. What's this noise? If you hear this on any other radio station, they are committing a trademark and copyright fraud and should be sued.
3: That's right.
4: All right, here you go. This is now Menace. You already know the answer on this. Okay. So be quiet. Let everybody else guess on this.
3: Yeah,
4: one.
3: Let us have our fun.
4: Yeah,
6: all right,
4: Menace.
6: My bad.
3: All right, what is this sound?
7: That's it?
1: A volcano is that from this week?
3: It is autistic not. Bird kid again?
4: That is not Sam Henderson.
3: Yeah.
1: Can you do it one more time?
3: Someone screaming.
7: Yeah, somebody getting their hand or clothes like caught in a chopper of some kind.
3: Yeah, right.
7: Like a conveyor belt.
3: Yeah, because the way it cuts off.
7: Yeah. Oh, is it someone falling through... Through the manhole.
4: Oh, like that lady who died in New York,
3: or like the doors open on the sidewalk, and it's the access to that goes underneath the building, to the crawl space or the cellar.
4: Who wins? Do you think?
6: None of them.
4: Yeah.
6: None of them are close.
4: Because it is
6: Kim Kardashian falling off a bike.
4: She was biking around New York with her new boyfriend, Menace's old boyfriend, Lewis Hamilton, F1 driver.
6: Yeah,
4: and apparently she can't.
6: And they're videotaping it, and she like crashed into his bike and then fell.
7: That's what she sounds like when she crashes.
6: Yeah.
3: What?
7: Ah!
3: Well, I mean, I hope she's okay.
7: Yeah.
6: You know,
7: she'll be all right.
1: Probably won't be.
3: That's my concern.
6: I hope she has health insurance.
3: I hope she's
6: okay.
3: Cover
6: her medical expenses.
7: Yeah.
3: Quick break, and we'll come back. More of the weekend. We'll wrap that up. 877-44 Woody. Text us over to 22987.
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3: Oh.
1: Where we play some audio for Greg and he tells us, is this person a hero or are they heinous?
3: This is a
1: infielder, Hannah Wells. She plays for the Texas softball team.
3: Mm-hmm.
1: World Series of that going on right now, I think. And this ESPN reporter shares a fun fact about one of Hannah's superstitions.
4: She has a superstition dating back to childhood that if she sees a ladybug, she eats it for good luck, swallows it whole.
2: What?
4: And so I was told that at the SEC tournament in Kentucky, she had a nice home run and she had ingested a ladybug before that. So this is a superstition. Have this on two different sources in that Texas dugout.
0: Nice.
2: I mean, hero obvi, right?
1: Because Greg obviously...
0: Whatever works.
1: He hates ladybugs, but... And she actually touches them, not only with her hand, but then puts them in her mouth. And that's one less ladybug.
3: Yeah.
2: That's a good way to look at it.
1: One less lonely girl.
3: Mm-hmm.
0: Huh.
2: But still, that's beyond heinous.
0: Oh, yeah. He's going to say heinous for sure, yeah. Greg.
5: He supports the
0: murder.
3: Beyond heinous.
0: Yeah.
3: You got heinous, and then there's the valley. It's beyond the valley of heinous.
0: Go to the edge of heinous,
3: and then there's a deep valley.
2: Yeah, go. Keep going.
3: Way beyond that valley of heinous.
0: Yeah, that's where it is. All right, this week in audio.
3: Sick.
1: All right, this one, I already know what the reaction is going to be in the room, but I want to go ahead and let it play out. This is a man who was attacked in Michigan. This is from a WOOD Channel 8. A group of rowdy teens showed up at his house late at night because he is on the sex offender list.
2: Mm.
1: Here's what happened.
6: I had a sexual relationship with... a young girl of 13. Again, I was 19-year-old that was being very, very stupid and selfish.
7: He says he dated the girl for a year or so before her dad found out, which led to a felony charge, a guilty plea, less than a year in jail, and placement on the sex registry.
6: One of them stated that the people on our registry need to be dead. And that's when my wife... said, enough, the kid that was standing on the left is the one that blindsided me with a hit to the head.
1: So yeah, about 30 years ago, he did what he said he did. He was 19, dating a 13-year-old, spent some time. But now these kids, because you're on it for life, and you can look up in your area or around you and say, oh, there's one. They decided to show easily.
5: What's fueling this is a new hot thing on social media.
1: Yeah, Menace has nailed it. That was part of the larger news report is... predator hunter channels are enormous nowadays.
5: So these kids see that they're popular, so they just want to do it for social media, not because they think it's, this guy is,
2: And you don't always get it
0: right. Not driven by anything moral.
5: Yeah.
0: It's just driven by a desire to be famous or get clicks or views. Yeah.
1: And it's unassailable. Like, he was a sex predator. I don't care how, when, or how long ago, or if he served his time or whatever.
5: Yeah.
1: He deserves to die.
5: Mm-hmm.
3: Because 30 years ago, he did a lot of what a lot of actors and singers did, too.
5: And sang about it.
2: And wrote books about it.
1: Red Hot Chili Peppers.
3: Yeah.
1: Now I'm still waiting for Woody to ring in on this one, because you know how he likes to be Mr. Hardcore.
0: What? Like, what do you mean?
1: Well, anytime anything like this comes up, you're like, yeah, he deserves it, whatever.
0: Well, no, he went to jail.
1: Okay.
0: He went to jail.
2: He paid his debt.
0: Yeah, he did his time or whatever. Now, if he somehow, like, if it just came out, like he had just done this and someone got to him before the police got to him, whatever. I guess they got to him before
3: he survived.
0: Before the cops got to
1: him. He's now 30 years later, married with kids. You know, what he did was very stupid.
0: Yeah, the guy, I'm not saying he's a good person, but he went to jail. He was, he was brought to justice.
2: And I don't know how this plays in.
0: And also because it wasn't because these kids necessarily had any kind of, I mean, I'm sure they do. Possibly have, an issue with that kind of stuff. Most people do.
1: Right.
0: But that wasn't their motivation for doing it.
1: They were probably screwing around on that website, which I've done with my friends before.
0: Gross.
1: Check out this guy. And let this be a lesson to all you no good teens. He's a felon. He can't own a gun, but his wife might, or he might have a baseball bat, or he might have a knife. And when he defends himself, when you're cold cocking him up the side of the head, that's on you.
0: That also would have been justified. Do I care this guy got hit in the head? No. I don't necessarily.
1: There it is.
0: No, I don't care that he got hit in the head, but I question the same thing that you brought up. Like, the reason they're doing it is not because justice wasn't served or for anything other than they just wanted to have some social media, shine. Yeah. Well, there you go. That's This Week in Audio. A lot of fun games.
1: Yeah.
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0: story.
1: Oh, no.
0: Yeah, somebody sent us a text earlier saying, man, you guys really have been on a roll. I'm just getting caught up on the podcast. Mm-hmm, you guys mm-hmm. are really hitting it out of the park with this Friday fail singing.
1: Oh, actual. Nice.
0: Yeah, we've done a really good job so far. Let's see how we do this week. Friday fail stories. Here we go.

0: guys.
1: That worked.
2: That's pretty good. That's
3: pretty good.
2: Yeah. I mean, yeah.
3: I think we're still in the pocket, man.
2: We're definitely still in the pocket.
1: I was getting a little dry.
0: I'm not sure.
2: Well, here we go. First story. I got an audio clip for this one. These people were at a funeral.
1: All right.
2: Here's the clip. You tell me what happened.
4: My name is Pat Ponyman.
0: Okay, they dropped the casket.
1: Yeah, the casket had to fall over for that, right?
2: The hearse had just arrived at the gravesite with the coffin. Mm-hmm. Pallbearers each grabbed onto the casket, lifted it up, started walking. And that's when the bottom of it gave out and the body fell out.
0: Oh my God.
5: Fail.
1: Not good.
0: Oh, how disturbing is that?
2: Yeah, they think that termites, they said, might have gotten into the bottom of it.
1: Because
2: it was a cheap-ass coffin. That's what you get for cutting corners.
0: You ever been a pallbearer?
2: Yes.
0: Are those not the world's heaviest things you've ever touched?
3: Well, and like awkward, right?
2: They're heavy, number one. And
0: so heavy.
2: And I was the only, because it was me and the rest of my guy cousins for my grandfather's funeral. And there's not 1 ounce of muscle among any of my other cousins. They're all built like wet rats.
0: Yeah.
2: And it's like, I'm the only person. Like, mine was at proper height. They thought for sure that the rest of, because the whole rest of the casket was kind of leaning to the, nobody on the right side had any kind of strength whatsoever. Jeez. And then the ass end of it, which was the lighter end, considering that the majority of the body weight's toward the front where the head is, the head and the chest.
0: Did you do it at shoulder height or like waist height?
2: We picked it up to like shoulder height.
0: Wow. I only did the waist height one.
2: Because they said it was going to be easier because you can kind of pick it up and lock your elbow
0: in.
1: Exactly. Yeah, yeah.
2: And hold it. But like my pussy ass cousins.
3: Oh, no.
2: Losers.
0: Yeah, I thought it was like an armoire. It was so heavy.
2: Here's one from Florida where this teenager was out on a boat with his old man and they spotted a shark in the water.
1: All right.
2: Now, most people would stay the hell away from a shark, but not these idiots. They tried to pick it up and bring it on board the boat.
1: Why not? Okay.
2: Well, the shark didn't like that. Bit the dude's son. Dad did some quick thinking, put a tourniquet on the wound, and they tried to hightail it back to shore. And I say tried because the boat broke down about halfway there.
1: Oh no.
2: So they had to call the Coast Guard for help. The son was airlifted to the hospital.
0: Oh, no.
5: Failed.
3: Worthless.
2: Idiot. Some teenagers in Utah were just having fun, you guys.
1: All right.
2: Trying to keep up with the whole couch surfing trend they saw on TikTok. Mm. Now, this isn't couch surfing where you stay on people's couches. This is where a person sits on the couch while it's being dragged by a vehicle.
0: Yeah. Okay, that's something I totally would have done.
2: Well, things went bad.
0: Oh, yeah.
2: And one of the idiots ended up in the hospital with a fractured skull, brain injuries, spinal fractures, broken ribs, facial fractures. Here is his mom talking about it on the local news.
6: He sits on the couch leg breaks, and he goes flying, and it's a horrible, horrible accident. This terrible accident happened, and it's one more thing to talk to your kids about. Doctors and nurses told us that this is the third case they've seen of couch surfing here at Primary Children's.
2: Wow. Idiots.
3: It's okay.
2: There's a really, I feel bad for the parents, man.
0: Yeah.
1: Really old online video of these guys doing this. I'm probably like 20 years old by now. Like San Francisco is like pretty much a commuter city. So like everyone leaves after 6 p.m. These guys are getting dragged around on a couch through the entire city. They get all the way up on the Golden Gate Bridge doing this stuff. Like,
2: damn.
1: How did I
2: hit a pothole?
1: I know.
2: Something in the road.
3: That was just a horrible accident.
1: Yeah, people have been doing this for a long time.
2: Now, I will say, we did a lot of dumb stuff as kids. Mm-hmm. And we could have easily been this kid.
1: Uh-huh.
0: Yeah, I'm doing, shocked that I'm not this kid.
2: Doing dumb things. It doesn't make it any less dumb or any less of a fail. Yeah. I feel terrible for the mother, but dude.
3: But it's not really an accident is when you don't see something. This is like, true. Of course you're going to get hurt.
2: His injuries are life-threatening. He's in a medically induced coma.
1: Oh,
2: so,
1: boy.
2: Yeah.
5: Failed.
2: The other friends, they're facing charges.
1: Oh,
2: yeah.
3: Oh, no.
2: Here's one from Florida with this grown-ass 33-year-old man. He set his sights on a card shop that he wanted to rob. That shop had plenty of super cool Pokemon cards inside.
0: Yeah.
2: It was the middle of the night. When he walked up, he chucked a rock at the window to get in, but because he's a weak-ass pussy like my cousins, that didn't work. So he went with plan B, and he pulled out a chainsaw that he just happened to have in his car, and he used that to cut his way through and in the process cut himself pretty bad. He was bleeding all over the place, but now he's in, right?
1: All right.
2: He grabbed about 12 grand worth of Pokemon cards and took off. The cops were called, but they had no problem finding the guy because, number one, he left a lot of blood behind.
3: Yes. A trail.
0: Balls of blood.
2: But they also knew everything about the car they were looking for because they saw it on the security cameras because the dummy parked right up front, right in front of one of the cameras, and they had a nice clear view of his license plate number. What? And so they showed up at his house, and they arrested him, took him off to Fail Jail.
5: She failed.
3: He served himself right up.
2: Yep.
1: What are you in for, Pokemon?
2: And this is my favorite story of the week. We can file this one under How Stupid Do You Gotta Be?
1: Okay.
2: Woman in Pennsylvania says that she was contacted by an Uber driver who asked her to send her debit card to him. She did it.
3: Oh, no.
2: Then, soon after that, she got another call from a different Uber driver asking her to withdraw nearly $10,000 in cash and put it in an envelope for them.
3: Yeah, no problem.
2: She did that too.
3: What?
1: Why?
2: Thought nothing of it. In fact, she didn't even realize it was a scam until her bank called her asking about potential fraud charges. So the police, they're investigating, but this dumb woman is now out over $10,000.
5: But failed.
2: I mean,
1: how want to give an Uber driver 10 grand?
3: Yeah, what's the point?
0: Right.
2: Okay, we're going to need your debit. Hi, this is your Uber driver. We're going to need your debit card. Okay.
0: Oh, here you go.
3: Was it one of those, this is Brad Pitt, your Uber driver?
2: Yeah. But yeah.
1: Did she recently take a $10,000 Uber ride?
3: Right.
0: She had no follow-up questions.
2: No idea. And then you get another call because you know this guy's like, dude, you got to call this dumb bitch. See what you can get.
0: Yeah, get all your friends in on it.
2: Hello, this is your Uber driver. My name is Joe. I need you to get $10,000 and put it in an envelope for me. She's like, idiot.
0: If that's what you say.
1: Uber drivers sure like me. I wonder how far a $10,000 Uber ride would take me.
2: I don't know. Yeah. Good question.
1: We should try it sometime.
2: Is there a mileage limit?
0: I don't know.
1: I don't think so.
3: I mean, if you want to go across the country and pay for it, they're willing to take you.
0: I know somebody that did about 350 miles.
7: The Uber driver can just deny it. Like if it pops up and you want to go across the country, but if they're willing to do it.
0: If you don't even put in a distance, you just put in a dollar amount. Like I want to go $10,000 worth. Take me wherever.
3: It says technically Uber has no maximum distance limit, but there is a rolling time limit of 8 hours per ride. Oh, because they don't want the guy like driving for 12 hours.
0: Illegal.
3: So however long 8 hours will get you, you're allowed to go.
0: Probably about 600 miles.
2: Let's see. I'm going to drop the pin all the way over here. And confirm destination. It's gathering options.
1: All right.
2: It just came up rental cars.
0: They're
2: not taking you there, dude.
7: There's other options.
2: I took it clear across the country.
3: Okay.
2: Right. It just says rental cars. Says,
0: you know planes were invented, right?
2: Yeah. All right, more Woody Show's next. Hang on.
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1: And look at you, Gina Grad, trending news headlines.
2: A fight between a bunch of adults broke out at a kindergarten graduation in Pennsylvania.
1: Yeah, see, I initially skipped past the headline because I thought, oh, we already saw this. No, this is a different one.
2: Another one. Okay.
1: There was one video that was going around because it was over seating.
2: Yes, I saw that
1: at a kindergarten graduation. Yep. Oh, no, that was from a couple weeks ago, guys. This is something different.
2: This brand is a brand new one.
1: This is another one.
2: Is there video? Of course there's video.
1: Naturally.
2: So in it, you see a bunch of adults throwing fists. Oh, and a baby was caught in the middle.
1: Yeah, because one dude's holding the baby. Yeah. Somebody comes, grabs the baby so the dad can get back into the fight. Yeah.
2: Don't want to mess up his flow. We have some audio.
3: Oh my God! Oh my God!
4: At graduation?
5: It's terrible. I can't believe that that's something that would happen. I don't know why you would fight at a kindergarten graduation.
6: We need to grow up.
1: We need to grow up.
2: Everyone grow up, especially the adults, not the kindergartners.
7: Well, so they should sell tickets. So there's assigned seating.
2: The person who started the fight was charged with disorderly conduct and trespassing. And also kindergarten graduation.
8: What do they call it now, Woody?
2: Promotion
8: ceremony. Yeah.
2: Where they eat snacks and take naps and they're graduating.
1: Yeah. I mean,
8: it's a thing.
1: I'll give you the kindergarten one, like doing something. I wouldn't call it a graduation.
2: Well, speaking of the fights that just broke out, the UFC Freedom 250 event at the White House is happening next Sunday.
1: Nice.
2: More than 4,000 people, including Morgie, will be there with a lot of tickets going to military personnel. And the UFC is paying for all of the expenses associated with all this. The construction, that's about $60 million. And the UFC will be covering the $700,000 to resod the grass on the South Lawn. But it's not just that. President
1: 700
2: Trump,
1: grand in sod.
2: Oh my God.
9: I can bring some grass back if you guys want.
2: That would be something. Ooh. You could sell that.
1: No, you know what they should do? They should do, where they spray that green, it's the seed.
2: Yes.
1: But and then they put straw on top of it. Looks really classy.
8: Oh, it does.
1: Yeah. When people go to reseed part of their lawn, and then you put a little netting thing over maybe top of it.
2: Oh, yeah.
1: Straw and the green spray seed.
2: Yeah, that's a really good idea. Well, President Trump is
1: that'll look nice.
9: It's going to be classy already, so.
2: Well, it's not just the fight, because beyond that, he's joking, or maybe not joking, that the claw could stay on the White House lawn forever after the event.
1: No, it's not.
2: Yeah. He compared it to the Eiffel Tower, which was also originally supposed to be temporary, so you never know.
9: You never know.
2: It's pretty cool.
1: That's clearly a troll.
2: Well, and we will end on this story about this dude in California who was arrested on federal charges after an explosive device was found by the TSA in his carry-on bag at the airport. This dude was so stupid that he tried to go through a security checkpoint wearing a scarf covering his face and latex gloves on his hands. And he, in his bag, had an explosive device.
1: Did you see a picture of it?
2: Oh.
8: I did.
2: A knife.
1: He's got that. He's got the little torch lighter.
2: Yep.
1: Mm-hmm.
2: Zip ties, scissor blades, aerosol cans.
1: Yeah, because you can bring all that stuff through security. No problem.
2: It's literally the pictures with the line through it.
1: And what was there was a cell phone part of it, right?
2: Oh, yeah. Like he had five cell phones on him.
1: Yeah.
2: And one had a 15-minute timer ready to start. And another one had a message from an unidentified number that said, "We will be awaiting your call."
1: All right.
2: Like something out of a bad movie.
8: So now, did he have a booked flight or was he just...
2: I would
1: imagine so. Even to get in the line at TSA, you got to show your boarding pass.
2: Yeah. Well, the guy's been federally charged with unlawful possession of explosive material at an airport.
1: Look, if you're really trying, maybe this guy just really wanted to go to jail. Like, this is definitely the way to do it.
2: This doesn't even seem real.
1: Because if you were really trying to pull something off, you wouldn't have all that stuff.
2: No. You do the opposite.
1: Yeah. And the message on the phone. And you'd probably be a little bit more
2: slick
1: about
2: game?
1: It. I don't know.
2: Well,
8: he's Brooks from Shawshank.
1: Exactly.
2: Right, exactly.
1: Just couldn't
2: handle the outside.
1: Gas and cost of living is just too high. Let's just go somewhere where it doesn't cost you anything.
2: Right.
8: Sleep all day.
2: Totally. Well, he could get 5 years in prison and a $250,000 fine, which I'm assuming is likely.
1: Dumbass.
2: Yep.
7: Idiot.
2: Well, that's what's going on, Woody.
1: All right, we got some more Woody Show next. Hang
0: on. The Woody Show. Back in a bit.
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0: Gina to get completely engrossed in other people's drama and just start watching things or listening to these podcasts. And now that she's got this, and this is a warning to you, Greg, because this is her latest thing that she's obsessed with.
1: So right now, as I'm speaking in live time, this is happening to this woman. So I keep checking in to see what her experience is. She's a chick on Instagram called Spot Me Bestie, because she's like a weightlifter chick, whatever. And something really bad happened to her, and I'm afraid it's going to happen to you. So I just want you to heed her warning.
0: A word of warning.
1: Yes.
2: Okay. For Greg and his powerlifting.
0: Like, I don't think this will happen to you, but
1: we'll, I don't either.
3: I just swallowed my f***ing AirPod. I called Poison Control. Hi, ma'am. How old is the child? The child is me. I am 31 years old. Yes, I swallowed my AirPod. Am I going to die? Basically, what comes in must come out. So, yeah, how did I know? Well, I had a bunch of vitamins in my hand, found my AirPod on the counter. I said, oop, need that. Take it to the car. No pockets. Thank you, Gymshark. Get in my car. Ooh, no place to put vitamins. Take entire handful of vitamins. Swallow them. Drink big, big, big chug Celsius. Figure out that was a very big pill. Get it down. 5 minutes later, driving in the car, AirPod connects to phone. Don't have AirPod. Where's AirPod? Oh, no way. AirPod's in belly. So, 2 to 4 days, I guess. 2 to 4 days, me and AirPod will be reunited. Happy Monday.
0: For me to believe that story is absolutely true, I'm going to need to see the AirPod in her stool.
1: Well, that's what she's working on. So,
0: and you're going to see it in the stool?
1: Well, go, look, I don't know how she's going
2: to
1: confirm
2: it. I'll buy her a new AirPod if I never have to hear her tell a story.
0: Yeah.
1: But she took it with her fistful of vitamins.
0: But how would you not realize right away? It's so much bigger. It's not even I've had big, like an antibiotic that you take, and they have been like horse pill based
4: supplements that are really big too.
1: And capsules. She even said, for anyone who thinks like I'm trying to get famous off of this, she's like, I want to be famous for, you know, deadlifting however many pounds or being hot. I don't want to tell this story, but you guys like it.
2: Oh, for three.
0: Yeah, so neither chance of those other two things happen.
2: Kidding.
1: She's on day like four or five
0: well
1: right now.
0: One.
1: Yeah. She hasn't passed it yet.
0: Yeah, but I mean, Gina is invested.
1: Is all I care about. I have a notification on.
4: Yeah. I'll be careful not to swallow my new one.
1: Yeah, please don't swallow your AirPod. What he gave you.
5: Once that delivery starts on that story, I keep on scrolling.
0: Yeah.
5: There's a lot of girls that like talk like that when they tell the stories.
0: Yeah.
5: So annoying.
0: Yeah, well, let us know how I want to see.
1: I'll let you know.
0: I want to see how you see corn and stool. Like, I want to, like, don't dig it out. Because that way it looks like maybe you just set it on top. No. It's got to be like, you know, baked in.
4: Yeah, there should be stuff in those little holes.
0: Exactly.
4: Too. Like completely.
1: I will let you know.
0: That would be disgusting. And I would not give that AirPod to you. Sammy, I would understand.
4: Sammy,
0: that's the one that you go.
1: That's a branch too far. Yeah. 877-44-WOODY.
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So hang out for your chance to win that money. We got Fall Out Boy up too after Bastille.

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0: REM on Albuquerque's Alternative 104.1 The Edge. My name is MJ. Got a bit of a hot one out there today. We are at about 95 degrees for the high. We are at 87 right now. Sunny skies for the moment. We do have some clouds rolling in later on this afternoon. And that's pretty much the story for the rest of the weekend. Low to mid 90s, sunny slash partly cloudy skies. It's going to be great. Stick around. We've got your Free Stuff Friday giveaways starting here just after 12 o'clock. So make sure you tune in to win some concert tickets the rest of the afternoon. I have the giveaway schedule up on my stories on Instagram and Facebook. So make sure you follow me there. I'm at MJ on the Edge on Instagram and Facebook. Stick around. Fun, the Foo Fighters, new stuff from Sublime. It's all next on the Edge.
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The Foo Fighters on Albuquerque's Alternative 104.1 The Edge. My name is MJ, and coming up here just after 12 o'clock, we've got your Free Stuff Friday giveaways, starting with Third Eye Blind tickets. They're going to be at Sandia Casino Amphitheater this coming Thursday, June 11th. So hang out for your chance to win tickets and check out my stories on Instagram and Facebook. I'm at MJ on The Edge, and I've got the full giveaway schedule posted up there so you can see what else we have coming up this afternoon. Weezer up after new stuff from Sublime. Here's Until the Sun Explodes. Pull it off.

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0: 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It's Dracula on Albuquerque's Alternative 104.1 The Edge. My name is MJ, and I've got your first Free Stuff Friday giveaway of the day right now. 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Stick around. We've got more Free Stuff Friday giveaways coming up, and I encourage you to check out my stories on Instagram and Facebook. I'm at MJ on the Edge, and I've got the full giveaway schedule for the rest of this afternoon posted up there. So stick around. We got Breaking Benjamin and Nirvana coming up on the Edge.
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Nirvana on Albuquerque's Alternative 104.1 The Edge. My name is MJ. We got Evanescence and Beck coming up after Gigi Perez. Here's Sailor Song.

0: 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Guaranteed human.
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Your chance to win tickets to see them in July is just after 2 o'clock. So hang out for that. What I have next for your Free Stuff Friday giveaways are a chance to choose between two different shows to enter to win tickets for Breaking Benjamin or Taking Back Sunday. And we're going to talk back to win those. 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So get ready for that. Right now, it's Beck.

0: latest from Death Cab for Cutie. That one's called Riptides on Albuquerque's Alternative 104.1 The Edge. My name is MJ. Time for another Free Stuff Friday giveaway and a chance to choose between two different shows to enter to win tickets for. So you're going to have your iHeartRadio app open for this on the 104.1 The Edge page. Get there and then just hold on. Here's what I got for you. Pair of tickets to see Breaking Benjamin with Chevelle Wednesday, October 7th at First Financial Credit Union Amphitheater. I also have a pair of tickets to see Taking Back Sunday Thrice and Saves the Day at Revel Tuesday, October 13th. And if you want to enter to win tickets to either of these shows, all you have to do, open up that iHeartRadio app, go to the 104.1 The Edge page. You're going to see a red microphone button. You just tap that. It'll start recording and you tell me what show you're entering to win tickets for. Breaking Benjamin or Taking Back Sunday. Then I just need your name, phone number, date of birth. All right. So let me know the show, name, phone number, date of birth, and I'll try to get you to where you want to go. And if you enter, keep an eye on your email. That's how you'll be informed if you've won. Stick around. We got lots of Free Stuff Friday giveaways coming up at the top of the hour here at 1 o'clock. We even have a chance for you to win a trip for two and $1,000 spending cash to the iHeartRadio Music Festival in Vegas in September. So stick around. Lots of good stuff coming up. Red Hot Chili Peppers and Outkast are next on The Edge.
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Hot Chili Peppers on Albuquerque's Alternative 104.1 The Edge. My name is MJ, and I've got a couple things coming up for you here at 1 o'clock. First of all, right at the top of the hour, you're going to hear a keyword for your chance to win a trip for two and $1,000 spending cash to September's iHeartRadio Music Festival in Las Vegas. Don't miss that. Just after 1 o'clock, we're also going to have another Free Stuff Friday giveaway for you. Your chance to win a pair of tickets to AEW. See some wrestling. Going to be at Rio Rancho Events Center June 24th. That's all coming up here at 1 o'clock right now.

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on the Edge. Your next Free Stuff Friday giveaway coming up. Something a little different. This time we have some tickets to see AEW. So hang out if you're a wrestling fan. They're going to be at the Rio Rancho Event Center June 24th. Your chance to win minutes away. Show coming up too after Stone Temple Pilots.

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It's Double Take on Albuquerque's Alternative 104.1 The Edge. My name is MJ. We got some Nickelback and Offspring coming up after Sublime.

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Another Free Stuff Friday giveaway and another chance to choose between two different shows. 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Hozier coming up too.

0: Hozier. It's on Albuquerque's Alternative 104.1 The Edge. My name is MJ. Time for another Free Stuff Friday giveaway. And I've got your chance to choose between two different shows again. So to enter, just so you're ready, we're going to talk back to when you got to have your iHeartRadio app open and on the 104.1 The Edge page. While you're getting there, here's what I got for you. A pair of tickets to see punk ska band Streetlight Manifesto Thursday, July 9th at Revel Entertainment Center. I also have a pair of tickets to see Stained with Seether, Hoobastank, and Hinder at First Financial Credit Union Amphitheater Wednesday, October 14th. 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You're going to see a red microphone button there. You just tap that, it'll start recording, and you tell me what show you're entering to win tickets for, Streetlight Manifesto or Stained. Then I just need your name, phone number, date of birth. All right. Again, let me know the show, name, phone number, date of birth, and I'll try to get you to where you want to go. And if you enter, keep an eye on your email. That's how you'll be informed if you've won. Stick around. We've got Yellow Card's new one coming up, some Blink-182. It's all next on The Edge.
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The Foo Fighters on Albuquerque's Alternative 104.1 The Edge. My name is MJ. Got a couple things coming up for you here at 2 o'clock. First up, your next chance to win $2,500 cash, part of our 250K USA giveaway celebrating America's 250th birthday this 4th of July. So hang out for your keyword right at 2 o'clock to win that money. Then coming up just after 2 o'clock, your last Free Stuff Friday giveaway of the day. Chance to win a pair of tickets to see Evanescence in July. It's all after New Stuff from Yellow Card with Good Charlotte. Here's Bedroom Posters.

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Somber coming at you, and your next chance to win tickets to see Evanescence July 14th at First Financial Credit Union Amphitheater. 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

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My name is MJ. Thanks for hanging out, guys. We got Panic at the Disco and the Red Hot Chili Peppers coming your way after some Linkin Park.

Panic at the Disco on 104.1 The Edge. Coming up here in a few minutes, guys, going to have your last chance to enter this hour's keyword to win $2,500 cash. In case you missed it earlier, part of our 250K USA giveaway celebrating America's 250th birthday this July 4th. Hang out for that. Also, Young the Giant's new one up after the Red Hot Chili Peppers.

0: Young the Giant. It's Different Kind of Love on Albuquerque's Alternative 104.1 The Edge. 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That does it for me. I will catch you guys on Sunday from 10 to 3. Have a great start to your weekends. We got Green Day, POD, Shade all coming up next on The Edge.
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1: Alice in Chains with Man in the Box, getting the show started, getting the weekend started loud. I'm Mike Jones, and to start this weekend, we have Braun Strowman. He's back with his show, Everything on the Menu, for season 2, debuting today on USA. I talked to him. Let's get into my conversation with him. Play some of that in a few minutes. Sublime and Sonata.

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1: Smooth Criminal, Alien Ant Farm. It's Mike Jones. I'm ready for the weekend, ready for, well, I've got a bunch of stuff to do, including watching Everything on the Menu Season 2. It is back. Braun Strowman is going around to different restaurants all around the country and ordering everything on the menu. And he said it was really fun bringing guests along for each episode this season and having them try new stuff with him.
2: Every guest that I had on, I got them to eat or drink something that they've never had before in their life. And that's one of my favorite things in the whole, you know, concept that I love about this show is getting people to step outside of their comfort zone. If I can somehow use this crazy redneck brain that I have to describe what I'm tasting to the masses at home and then them go, oh, damn, I understand what he's talking about. I kind of want to try this now, where before I was like, I don't know about eating that. It sounds a little off-putting. So that's, like I said, my favorite thing to do is getting people to step outside the box, try new things, talk about it, and enjoy life, man. We get one shot of this. Why not, you know, give everything an opportunity? My motto in life is I'll try anything twice to make sure I don't like it.
1: 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With Season 2 of Everything on the Menu with Braun Strowman. And talking more with Braun, we got into how he chose the different cities and restaurants and telling all those stories and having the guests on, Bert Kreischer and Zach from Shinedown and everyone, and why Goonies never say die. Really fun chat with Braun Strowman. 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

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Song 2, that's getting a whole bunch of new fans of all ages. I'm Mike Jones, because now at Disney's Hollywood Studios with the Rock and Roller Coaster, they redid a bunch of stuff, and that song is being played by Dr. Teeth and the Electric Mayhem. I'm sure Blur's quite happy to be getting all those fans and that Disney money, too. 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

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I'm Mike Jones. 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
1: The All-American Rejects, Dirty Little Secret. 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
1: We got Puddle of Mud and Yellow Card this afternoon with Alanis coming up as well. And thanks for hanging out with us. Whatever you're doing this weekend, well, keep doing it with us. Got stuff at home, you got work, you got a whole bunch of nothing. You got us on the radio, the iHeartRadio app on your computer. You got us everywhere for everything that's going on this weekend and anytime.

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1: I'm sure the guys in the Red Hot Chili Peppers have their favorite cheeses. While this list came out of America's overall favorites, we got to talk cheese. Very important thing to discuss, because who doesn't love cheese? We'll get into it in a few minutes. The Killers.

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1: Cage the Elephant, they've been talking about new music. Seems like it won't be too long till we get to play you what's next from them. I'm Mike Jones, and in the meantime, we can have a very important discussion right now about cheese, because this list came out of our top 10 favorite cheeses in America. Number one is cheddar, then mozzarella, Parmesan, American, cream cheese, provolone, Monterey Jack, Colby, pepper jack, and Swiss at number 10. And I'll be honest, the rest of them I like, but Swiss cheese is as mid can be. If I never ate any Swiss cheese again in the rest of my life, I wouldn't be upset.

Albuquerque's alternative, 104.1 The Edge. It's Green Day and She. Mike Jones with you this afternoon. There's so much vampire business going on. Interview with the Vampire. The show is back for its new season this weekend on AMC with the Vampire Lestat. He's leading a rock band. He's rocking and rolling all over the country, vampiring and everything. It's so ridiculous, but I love the show. Definitely going to watch. And let's get down with Tame Impala and Dracula. We'll do that right after Stone Sour. Looking at you.

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I'm Mike Jones. Monday morning, The Woody Show will make your life look a whole lot better with Redneck News. And you'll be able to say, I am glad that's not me. The Woody Show, Monday at 6, right here on The Edge.

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1: 3 days grace. 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I'm Mike Jones, but why be angry today? 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
1: Oasis vibes are on the air this afternoon with Champagne Supernova. And in September, the Oasis vibes are going to be up on the movie screens with their new documentary that's coming. I've already seen talk where people are saying this could be nominated for a couple Oscars. I don't know who's putting that out there exactly. Probably Leah Minnelli, because, well, that's par for the course for the Gallagher brothers. You really do have to respect their confidence. New Muse, be with you.

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1: with Semi Charm Life. That's how you go into the weekend. Thank you, Third Eye Blind. And we had a guest appearance at our iHeartRadio Music Festival from Stephen Jenkins. Well, what about the festival for this year? Well, let's talk about the lineup and how you can get there with some money, too, in a couple minutes. 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
1: Jack White, he was at our iHeartRadio Music Festival a couple of years ago, and now we're getting ready for this year, our 2026 edition, coming up in September in Vegas. I'm Mike Jones, got a great lineup for you with Muse and Snoop Dogg, the Goo Goo Dolls, Benson Boone, Kenny Chesney, Lainey Wilson, and everyone. And we'll have another chance to get you to Vegas at 6 o'clock. You can win your way to the iHeartRadio Music Festival and $1,000. 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
1: Say It Ain't So. Just like we're all singing along this afternoon, I can picture everyone singing along with Weezer in Vegas in September when they do that. You know that'll be in the set for our iHeartRadio Music Festival. I'm Mike Jones. If you want to be there with Weezer and everyone, make sure you're with us later on at 6 o'clock. We're going to have another chance to win your way to Vegas and $1,000. 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

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It's Mike Jones. The Edge brings you a sold-out show with AFI at the historic El Rey Theater on April 27th. We've got your only chance to get to the show. 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
1: Lose Yourself from Eminem. I don't know what your Friday afternoon's all about. For your man, Mike Jones, I'm having quite the text conversation about Nicolas Cage with Spider-Noir. And if you're not watching the new Spider-Man show, you got to get on that. But also Gone in 60 Seconds and Face Off. And really, it's just celebrating the greatness of Nick Cage. That's how my Friday's going. And I regret nothing about it.

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1: 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I'm glad you're actually with us now, because in just a few minutes, we're going to have your next chance to go to Vegas for the iHeartRadio Music Festival. Coming up at 6, you can win your way to Vegas, get that trip to the iHeart Festival for Weezer and Muse and everybody, and score $1,000 with it.

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1: My own worst enemy from Lit. I guess if you're Paul Rudd, you do what you want at this point, and nobody's going to yell at him. Like how he just sold his premiere tickets for Avengers Doomsday. He auctioned them off for charity. I'll tell you all about it in a couple minutes. The All-American Rejects.